Here's a tune that is actually a former Screamer of the Week, Ninth Key with Happy Feels Like on Hard Drive XL, where the honor group of the night is Space Aliens. Hey, I wouldn't land on Earth either.

0: Thank you for hanging with me for this Thursday edition of Hard Drive XL. I'm Lou Brutus. Andy Black of Black Veil Brides is back with me tonight as featured artist. Mastodon are going to be my special guest. We are also going to hear from Angus Young and Brian Johnson of AC/DC via the Hard Drive Archive. Elsewhere on the program, we will mark the anniversary of the very first show from the X-Files. It premiered on this day, 1993. 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
12: Hey, this is Gavin Rossdell of Bush. 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

As we celebrate the anniversary of the X-Files, I have a rant on UFO phone video soon after Shinedown on Hard Drive XL. So great that Eric Bass is back on stage.

0: crawled under his skin and it's time to get it out. Gross, dude. It's Lou's rant of the day.
1: As the government continues to release tons of incredible UFO files, there are also plenty of interesting photos and videos being captured by regular folks like you and me. However, the quality of these often sucks. Some people believe that makes them fake. I disagree because I look at it this way. You shouldn't expect a person who cannot successfully take an image of another human being standing 6 feet in front of them at a birthday party to get a razor-sharp picture of a flying saucer moving quickly through the sky a mile away. So for God's sake, please learn how to use the camera on your phone.
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2: Andy Biersack of Black Veil Brides joining me in just a moment as featured artist on Hard Drive XL, where the word of the night is space. Its size is infinite, which makes it exactly like human stupidity.

0: Black Veil Brides, Andy Biersack, is back tonight as my featured artist. Andy, it is the anniversary of the release of the Kiss Alive album. You are a fellow Kiss fan, and you guys have actually covered Kiss.
1: We tried I Was Made for Loving You, and there is a demo version of that that exists that was recorded in the rehearsal space with Bob Rock. So there's a Bob Rock-produced Black Veil Brides covering I Was Made for Loving You that's never seen the light of day.
0: As a huge Kiss fan myself, I know you are too. That is something I would actually love to hear. It's a song that you know, Gene Simmons for years is like, I hate that song, but it's a huge hit, so we do it for the kids.
1: I would not have chosen it other than I was trying to manipulate our label because they wanted us to cover a pop song from the 70s. And I thought, well, this is Kiss's, you know, poppiest song of the 70s. And here's the thing. It's actually really cool. The cover is really cool. The problem is that unbeknownst to us, when we were recording it on a little four-track recorder in the rehearsal space, Jinx's vocal mic was turned up to a degree that is untenable. And he is singing backup vocals in falsetto 100 times louder than me. So it's sort of, this is the tonight, like the whole song. And it's inadvertently hilarious. Jinx is actually the keeper of this demo. And from time to time, we'll pull it out just to, because there's parts of it that like kick ass. We really like, it was really cool. The riff's really cool. And then in comes Jinx singing in falsetto. It's very light and airy and sweet. We've released one Kiss cover commercially. It was a few years before that we did Unholy from Revenge with Zakk Wylde did a guest solo on that song.

0: Hard Drive XL music from Stone Temple Pilots, preceded by Black Veil Brides featuring Lilith Czar, the song Cut. Great having Andy Biersack of Black Veil Brides with me every night this week as featured artist. It is especially fun to talk to him about the band Kiss. There are so many regular guests here on the show who are degenerate Kiss fans like yours truly. As a matter of fact, we will soon be launching the Hard Drive Radio podcast, and one of the early episodes is going to be a number of different rock stars talking to me about Kiss. Specifically, many will talk about their Kiss collection. So we'll have the guys from Anthrax and Andy Black and the great John Five, who has the greatest Kiss collection of them all.
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2: 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In it, agents Mulder and Scully investigate a government conspiracy involving an extraterrestrial virus that threatens humanity. The cast includes David Duchovny, Gillian Anderson, Martin Landau, the great John Neville, and William B. Davis as the cigarette-smoking man. An excellent film to see after you watch the entire run of the show, The X-Files Fight the Future.
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3: Hey, what's up? 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

That is Godsmack, who continue on the Rise of Rock tour tomorrow in Las Vegas. I'm Lou Brutus. Nickelback is next up from their forthcoming new album, Everything Under the Sun, dropping the day before Halloween. Rattle the Cage on the XL.

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1: 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So bookmark it and go through the reports as well. 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

0: Braun Daler of Mastodon joins me now as special guest. Braun, album art is always a big part of every release for Mastodon. Tell me, if you would, about the cover art for Marrow Deep.
1: Well, we didn't want to have no mythology, you know, within the record. I kind of thought that the three fates, Zeus's daughters, who weave the thread of your life, these two people, my mom and Brent, the similarities between them were that they both were sort of cheating that last daughter with the scissors, evading her at every turn. And we kind of thought both of them were going to be like Keith Richards type of characters, where they would outlive a nuclear explosion, you know, and just be like, hey, who turned out the lights, you know? It didn't happen, but throughout both of their lives, you know, my mom was really sick and for years and years since I was a kid, in and out of the hospital, many violent falls. And I'd get calls in the middle of the night from the hospital saying, you better get up here, she's not going to make it through the night. And I'd be like, okay, get out of bed, get dressed, go down to the airport, fly to Rochester. And I'd walk in the ICU and she'd be sitting up smiling. What are you doing here? I'm like, the doctor said you were going to die. So yeah, I came up. And she'd be like, how many times has that happened? I'm like, yeah, a lot. And Brent was sort of the same way, but he was tempting fate. He's just one of these guys, you know, he just would go all into the deep end, and he just didn't have that switch that said, hey, this is dangerous, we should turn around, you know. But he would always come out the other side smelling like roses, and we'd be like, man, if I did that, I'd be dead 10 times over by now. But that third daughter comes for us all, unfortunately. And we just looking for a way to put into imagery what the album represented, and we thought that the Three Fates was the perfect sort of allegory for that.

0: Hard Drive XL music from Metallica, preceded by our special guest for this Thursday night, Mastodon, Snakes for Dinner, which features Josh from Queens of the Stone Age. I'm Lou Brutus. Thank you to Bron Daler of Mastodon for joining me as special guest tonight and talking about album cover art. Personally, I think the greatest reason for collecting vinyl isn't for the audio quality or ease of use. It's for having large size cover art and ease of use for reading and memorizing all of the names in the credits. That's what being a true music nerd is all about.
1: 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Clearly, they've never listened to Hard Drive XL.
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2: It was on this day in 1993, the X-Files premiered on TV. 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Former FBI agents Mulder and Scully reunite to investigate the disappearance of an FBI agent aided by a former priest who claims to have psychic visions. David Duchovny and the incredible, oh my God, I love her so much, Gillian Anderson are featured, along with Amanda Peet, Billy Connolly, and Callum Keith Rennie. From 2008, The X-Files, I Want to Believe.
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1: 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So have at it. 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

0: Here's another historic interview from the Hard Drive Archive. I conducted it back in 1997 when AC/DC released the Bonfire box set, and I spoke to Brian and Angus about Brian joining the band.
1: Well, basically, the boys got me name from Bon. I had mentioned this, you know, beforehand, and, you know, when the time came that they felt they needed to carry on, you know, they got in touch with us up Newcastle to come down and have a sing with the boys. That's the basic true sort of story and all that, you know. I just went down and had a couple of, sang a couple of songs with the lads.
2: Yeah. Played a good game of pool.
1: Had a good game of pool. But I remember, I never thought I'd ever going to get the job, you know. It was just a big thrill to go down, and I remember I turned to the boys and said, hey, well, lads, I've got to get off. It was like 9:30 at night, and I had to drive about 270 miles back home and start working the next morning, you know. And I remember Mal saying, well, you know, have you got to go now? And I said, yeah. So off I went, and Mal phoned us the next day and asked us to, if I'd fancy coming down, having another shot, you know. It just felt comfortable, you know.
3: You mentioned you had to go to work the next morning. What were you doing at that point?
1: I was putting vinyl roofs on cars.
2: And he done a great job of mine.
1: I think that's how I got the gig. I vinyled all the boys' cars' roofs.

0: Great having Eric Bass back on stage with Shinedown. He rejoined them in Iowa last weekend after taking time off for his mental health. Young again on Hard Drive XL. AC/DC before that, as we mark the anniversary of the release of Thunderstruck on this day in 1990. Great hearing Brian and Angus from the Hard Drive Archive. The band is winding down its power-up tour here in North America. They've got a few gigs in Canada, then move to New York, New Jersey, and Philadelphia, which could very well be the last AC/DC concert ever in the United States. As if the world isn't sad enough these days as it is.
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0: under his skin, and it's time to get it out. Gross, dude. 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
1: As the government continues to release tons of incredible UFO files, there are also plenty of interesting photos and videos being captured by regular folks like you and me. However, the quality of these often sucks. Some people believe that makes them fake. I disagree, because I look at it this way. You shouldn't expect a person who cannot successfully take an image of another human being standing 6 feet in front of them at a birthday party to get a razor-sharp picture of a flying saucer moving quickly through the sky a mile away. So for God's sake, please, learn how to use the camera on your phone.
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Time now for the dulcet tones of From Ashes to New. God, their socials have gotten spicy lately. There's just, they didn't react well to some stupid stuff out in the world. From Ashes to New, Die for You on Hard Drive XL. It's

0: Mudvayne to put the wraps on Hard Drive XL for the night. Of course, my close personal friend Chad Gray continuing his 30 Years of Madness tour, Boston, upstate New York, and Philly, the gigs in the coming days. That'll do it for the show tonight. Looking ahead to tomorrow in the Friday night weekend kickoff edition, Andy Black of Black Veil Brides will be back as featured artist. Five Finger Death Punch will join me as special guest, and we will also hear from Marilyn Manson via the Hard Drive Archive. Until then, I'm Lou Brutus, leaving you with the words of writer Dr. Hunter S. Thompson. There is, at this moment, a beetle the size of God's ass on the table about 6 inches from the typewriter.
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Eastern Iowa's Rock 108. Good morning, it's your fake DJ, Tori. That was Scream by Skillet. Up next, here's Fell on Black Days by Soundgarden. 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

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I'm Tori, your AI DJ and smoke show. 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

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I'm AI DJ Tori. 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That was Animalistic by Plush. Up next, here's Daughter by Pearl Jam. 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

Rock 108. Good morning, it's your fake DJ Tori. That was Always Let You Down by Bill Murray. Up next, here's What Do I Have to Do by Stabbing Westward. 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

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I'm Tori, your AI DJ and smoke show. 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
1: 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President Trump has banned Canadian dairy products and other goods, along with government contracts, in the latest trade war escalation. We will hear more from President Trump next.
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1: President Trump has banned Canadian dairy products and other goods in the latest trade war escalation. Trump says the ban will continue until Canada restores, quote, full and fair reciprocity for American farmers and companies.
3: Canada has taken advantage of us. They have ripped us off for years, and now we're turning the tables.
1: The order bans dairy, whey, molasses, liquor, and motorcycles from Canada starting September 29th. The ban is in response to Canada's U.S. alcohol ban and retaliatory tariffs on $20 billion in U.S. imports after the U.S. imposed similar levies when trade talks broke down in August. United States Trade Ambassador Jamison Greer told Fox News the dispute over dairy between the United States and Canada is an old fight.
4: Since even before the second Trump term, they've limited our ability to sell dairy into Canada. So do we want these fixed? Yes, we do. Do we think that our dairy farmers and everyone should have a fair shot in Canada? We do.
1: Separately, Greer says that Chinese President Xi's visit to the United States on September 24th could result in more U.S. ag sales.
4: When President Xi comes, we expect that we will probably have some more announcements on agriculture and non-tariff barriers related to agriculture to incentivize American sales into China.
1: China agreed to buy $17 billion more in U.S. farm goods every year through 2028 after a previous Trump-Xi meeting in Beijing in May of 2026. For more on this story and all of our daily news stories, you can visit our website at iowaagnet.com. 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

0: Bad Air Friday with Rock 108 and White Lion and Wait. Ryan Marshall. Yeah, September the 11th today, and it's just for those of us that were around and dealing with it at the time, it's just one of those days where you don't know quite how to feel at some points. I mean, I woke up much later because I was doing middays at the time. So I wake up and everything's already happened. So I'm trying to gather everything that's going on and then catching up. I do remember riding the bike to work that day because it was like, well, let's just put the car in the garage and see what happens. It's wild. Here we are, 25 years later. We'll recap it throughout the show today, but we've got more on tap for you. 7:10, Hawkeye preview with voice of the Hawkeyes, Gary Dolphin. After 8 o'clock, Brian Eschen from Veterans First Iowa joining us, talking about a benefit concert coming up. And then after 9, Nathan Timmel will be joining us, talking about our comedy show tonight at First Avenue Club, Iowa City, and his upcoming comedy show, New Year's Eve. Same location, First Avenue Club, Iowa City. 6:07, let's get things underway for today.
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3: Hey guys, it's the calendar. Today we stand up to cancer. It's Stand Up to Cancer Day. It's also National Make Your Bed Day, so maybe just this once. It's Patriot Day in the USA because it is September 11th. Never forget. It's also No News is Good News Day, urging you to step away from the 24-hour news cycle,
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3: It is 401k Day, the first Friday after Labor Day. 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Hey, you should do it too.
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1: 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Almost 70% of people check their social media while in this specific location. It's a very specific location. So looking for pinpoint accuracy on this Brain Buster today. 319-234-5369. Let's see what we got here today. P1 Nation, let's see where the guesses start. Lori K, Mike England, thinking the same way while waiting in line. Okay, it's good. I like it. Not as specific as I'd like, but not while waiting in line today. Thank you, Lori. Thank you, Mike. The number one guess so far, almost 70% of people check their social media while in this specific location. A lot of people thinking the bathroom. And I'm going to take that right off the table. Sorry, guys. It's not in the bathroom. 319-234-5369. Where are you checking your social media? Almost 70% of people check their social media while in this specific location. We'll have the answer coming up right around 7:35. Not in the bathroom, not while waiting in line. Specific, pinpoint. Think about that today. All right? Perfect circle. 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

0: That's Royal Bliss, their new one called Warning on Rock 108. 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Tees, tank tops, you got all of that starting at just $20, but it goes dark today. It's up there now. 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
1: This is not headline news. Today is Patriot Day. Speaking of patriots, Drake May threw a party, but it was intercepted. It's the 25th anniversary of 9/11. Everyone remembers where they were that day. Unless they're dating Bill Belichick, then they were in the womb. New York City began construction on the world's tallest jail. It'll be as close as Diddy ever gets to the high life again. And a study found that Australia is the best place to survive an apocalyptic event. To start training for that occurrence, go watch the first two Mad Max movies. This is not headline news on the Rock 108 Morning Show.
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10: The TV9 First Alert forecast. Plenty of sunshine today with highs in the lower 80s. Tonight, a chance of storms after midnight. We'll drop to the mid and lower 60s. Saturday, early storms. Otherwise, partly cloudy, low 80s. Down to the mid 60s Saturday night. Sunday, slight chance of storms. Cooler with highs in the lower 70s. More storms likely Monday with highs in the lower 80s. From the TV9 First Alert Weather Lab, I'm Justin Roberts on the Rock 108 Morning Show.
0: Thank you, Justin. 631, 56 Cedar Rapids in Iowa City, 60 Waterloo and Cedar Falls. It is a specific brain buster today. Almost 70% of people check their social media while in this specific location. So you got to think about this. What could it be? Not the bathroom. Sorry, took that one completely out, even though it was the number one guess. 319-234-5369. 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
2: 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You can swing on by their location in Coralville and tell them you heard them on the Rock 108 morning show. So almost 70% of people check their social media while in this specific location. Specific location is the key here. We're looking for something very pinpoint today. While waiting in line is a good start, but not specific enough and not what we're looking for today. In the bathroom was a number one guess, and no, it wasn't it. Kelly and Lena and Marion thinking the same way. They said in a meeting. Mm-hmm. Yep. While they're talking, you know, hey, we're going to talk about the current profit and loss statements here today and some of the other things that we need to cover that you should be taking notes on here. Wait, why aren't you paying attention? In a meeting? No. Wasn't it today? Valerie said at church. Naughty, naughty. Shouldn't be doing that. Put your phone away. Pay attention to the message. No, that wasn't it either. Almost 70% of people check their social media while in this specific location. I see a couple are getting pretty close on this here today. Will it be you? 319-234-5369. Answer coming up by 735 and sponsored by Paymore. 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
2: Football last night was down under in Melbourne. It's kind of like this.
3: We're watching some footy game in America, the Rams and the San Francisco 69ers play some rubbish game.
4: 49ers!
5: But that sounds much more interesting.
4: Yes! A lot of people might pay to see them.
5: That's what we were doing.
4: The 49ers.
5: That's much harder to explain to your wife.
2: Yeah, so Mike Evans, DeMarcus Robinson, and Debo Samuel of the 49ers caught touchdown passes from Brock Purdy. Niners routed the Rams 27-7. Purdy passing for 205 yards against the Rams defense at Melbourne Cricket Ground in front of 100,021 fans, the seventh largest regular season crowd in NFL history. Seahawks believe that they avoided a worst-case scenario with quarterback Sam Darnold, though the quarterback still could miss multiple weeks due to a hip injury. For now, Sam Darnold expected to be out for week two per the NFL Network. The number seven Miami Hurricanes wowed offensively to the tune of 77 points, 856 yards, and a whopping 42 first downs. 77-7 onslaught of FCS Florida A&M in their home opener for the Miami Hurricanes. Pretty quiet in baseball yesterday. Pirates shut out the White Sox 2-0.

0: Shinedown's new one, Young Again, with Rock 108, 651. Sunny skies and 82 today. Tomorrow, partly cloudy skies, a high of 81 for Iowa State. Not bad at all. More with the voice of the Iowa Hawkeyes, Gary Dolphin, coming up right around 7:10 with the Hawkeye preview. And a slight chance of storms hitting 74 as we get into Sunday. So you think you got it bad. Saw this morning and I'm just shaking my head. This could be a dumbass in this case. An amateur MMA fighter by the name of Cole Johnson says he'll be fighting a chimpanzee today. He's being paid handsomely for it. So let's find out more.
1: I've been talking back and forth with these dudes overseas, and they have access to a chimp who's been attacking people. This chimp is a large male chimp. It's been attacking people. This is, I couldn't see a more perfect opportunity. I want the scariest, most aggressive chimp. Because I don't want anyone after I do this to be still, you know, saying, oh, it wasn't a mean one. No, I am going to go to where these guys are, and we're going to set this up. And I am going to take this chimp and do horrible things to this animal. You guys are going to see what a human in his true primal nature looks like.
0: Yeah, when the chimp beats you up. Because a chimp doesn't fight by the same rules that humans do. Chimp will go for your eyes. Chimp will bite you. Chimp could rip off your arms. Well, maybe not. But in this case, experts do warn that he faces catastrophic injuries, even death, if he goes ahead with the fight. Can I ask the question? Does anybody out there just go, you know what? I see this thing, chimpanzee. I'm going to fight that. No? You don't? I didn't think so either. They say it's aggressive, so... This guy says he wants to do it, so we'll see what happens. Find out how many injuries he does have, how many broken bones. You think you got it bad. At least you're not going off to prove your might against a chimpanzee today. No, why don't you just take on an orangutan or a gorilla? Why not? See what happens. You remember that guy that got flipped in the air by the bison? And he was running away. I know a chimpanzee is not the size of a bison, but... Come on now. Can't you find something better to do with your life? Not you. Cole Johnson. 6:54. News is coming up here in just a few moments. Plus, Alice in Chains, the new one from Avatar called Crying Fire, also coming up.
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0: Come on, Liam, let's go! Get open! Come on, go for it! Wake up! Wake up, Liam!
1: Oh, come on, use your head!
0: Gotta want it! 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
2: That's what we all want.
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7: 25 years after the attacks, a generation that wasn't even alive when it happened is continuing to make sure no one forgets September 11th, 2001. Oskaloosa student council members placed nearly 3,000 flags across the town square, each flag representing a life lost. Student council president Jonah DeVore says it's about passing down a lesson his generation never lived through. Organizers say the flags will remain on display through Monday morning. A Coggin man has been sentenced to serve 27 years in prison after having been convicted of several child pornography charges. Matthew Jason Manos was found guilty in March of receiving and possessing child pornography, which included a depiction of a child under the age of 12. Prosecutors say Manos had downloaded images of child porn between December of 2022 and February 2023. ITC employees are conducting helicopter patrols this week to monitor trees near transmission lines, addressing one common reason for power outages. An ITC crew started patrols from the Iowa City Airport Thursday morning, checking high-voltage lines for any vegetation within 10 feet. The patrol traveled from Hills to North Liberty and checked the communities in between. The helicopter flies close to the lines for maximum visibility. For breaking news alerts and headlines anytime, download the KCRG TV9 News app.
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1: 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Brian Marshall. Join next hour. We'll talk a little bit about 9/11 and Veterans First Iowa, 501c3, an organization helping out vets. And Brian Eschen, friend of the show, joining us here after 8 o'clock here today. After 9, Nathan Timmel joining us to talk about the upcoming comedy show we have tonight at First Avenue Club, Iowa City, and his upcoming show at First Avenue Club, Iowa City, on New Year's Eve. We have comedian Tom Simmons explaining why he named his son Owen.
2: My son's the coolest. We named him Owen because that's what we figure we'll be doing for the rest of our lives. Got some parents, obviously. It's weird, man. One thing I've learned in the year of being a parent is that it's a lot easier to be a parent when you're not one. Because it's easy as hell to look at how somebody else's kid is acting and be like, our kid will never do that in public. Yeah, good luck with that. We're already going back on things we said we wouldn't do immediately. We're like, we're not using a pacifier. And like 3 days in, we're like, please put this little thing in your mouth. Quit crying. Why is he so unhappy? Because my son, for the first 6 weeks, if he wasn't on my wife's, he was crying. All right? Which I understand. I'm just saying. You know, I don't know what to think. I'm like, why doesn't he like us? And then I broke it down. Here's why he probably didn't like us. Because before he met me and my wife, his whole existence was spent inside of her in total protection. He's like a sea of amniotic fluid. He's got an IV that feeds him and takes away all of his waste. And then out of nowhere, he's crushed violently through a tiny hole so intensely that his skull is reshaped into a cone. They yank him out by the head, disconnect his lifeline in the world, then shove him on my wife's chest. He's all confused and covered in gook. They're wiping him down. They take him away from her. They walk him under a little French fry heat lamp. And they shove a thermometer in his... Welcome to the world, little boy.
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1: It's Friday morning, and that means it's a big weekend here in, I'm going to say it, the Hawkeye State. Brian Marshall joined by voice of the Iowa Hawkeyes, Gary Dolphin. Welcome back, Gary.
2: Yeah, Brian. Well, it is the Hawkeye State. I don't mind saying that at all. With all due respect to our brethren across the way in Ames, to your point, I think it's just one of the aspects that we argue about or have fun with each and every year. And before we get into the Iowa Corn Cyhawk series, I want to, on behalf of Hawkeye Radio Network and Hawkeye fans and listeners everywhere to this show and on game day, know how saddened we are about the passing of Derek Phillips, the Hawkeye Marching Band, last Saturday, or actually he passed away here within the last 24, 48 hours, but collapsed due to the extreme heat, with the heat stroke being a part of the issue last week, and they rushed him to the hospital right across the street. Disconnected Derek from the life-supporting machines, which had to be just such an excruciating decision by his family. But, this literally hits home for me because I live in Piasta, which is right outside Dubuque. And Derek, Western Dubuque High School grad, played in the Dubuque Colt Drum and Bugle Corps, and then obviously three different instruments with the University of Iowa, attended Iowa. We just are shaking our heads over the circumstances that led to his passing, and I think it bears repeating. I don't think it's going to be that warm or humid this Saturday, but if it's above 80, please take proper precautions. And it's not that the marching band didn't. They canceled their halftime show, and rightfully so, on Saturday. And sometimes the good Lord operates in what we feel are mysterious ways, and we send our sympathies, thoughts, and prayers to his family, no question.
1: Absolutely. Voice of the Iowa Hawkeyes, Gary Dolphin, joining us. Coming off the 40-0 win over Northern Illinois, heading into the Cyhawk series, that has to be pretty encouraging, but is the question of who's QB1, has that been answered yet?
2: I don't think so. In fact, when you and I visited last week here on the show, I thought they would split time. I don't know what the minutes were for each, but Hank started, had a really good first quarter. Jeremy came in, and again, you're looking at a different style of quarterback, so he might look like he was rattled when, in fact, he wasn't a snap or two. He's running Tim Lester's offense just like Hank Brown did, but in different ways. There's, as you know, a number of ways to move the ball down the field. Brown had a touchdown toss off the first possession, which I thought was huge. Northern Illinois, under a new coaching regime, they brought in 50 new faces. I mean, you can almost hear this story each week with Iowa or an Iowa opponent. But they are out of the MAC, which is a really good football conference, and you certainly respect all of your opponents. But the Hawks just dominated 500 yards of offense. So I think what you'll see is not unlike last week. Hank will start the game, and I'm not in that defensive room with Phil Parker and Seth Wallace all week. So if they feel that Heklinski gives them a better chance for Iowa's defense to get the ball back and get it back more often. The coaches, and particularly Tim Lester and Kirk Ferentz, do listen to the other two phases. We'll see where it goes. But my money's on Hank Brown starting and Heklinski coming in the second quarter. Now, Brown hasn't lights out first period. This isn't Northern Illinois they're playing now. Right. On Saturday, it's a different cup of tea. Then maybe they'll go with Hank a little bit longer, and perhaps if he's knocking it out of the park, they'll stay with him. We'll just have to wait and see. But I don't think a whole lot was decided after last week. They both played, I thought, admirably.
1: Fantastic. And the kickoff underneath the lights with the Cyhawk series, that's a 6:30 p.m. kickoff, right?
2: It is. Yes, it is. We'll be on the air at 4:30, and weather forecast looks much better than last Saturday. And it's What did I read? Iowa was like a 14-point favorite. You know what? The Iowa State's won on two last-second game-winning field goals the last 2 weeks. This series historically has been tighter than a snare drum, and I don't see it any different on Saturday. Their quarterback at Iowa State is a kid who started at Arkansas State for 3 years. He's thrown for close to 10,000 yards. He has close to 10,000 yards total offense in his career. He's a fifth-year guy. I mean, he is very, very, and they've had a good program down there, but he's very, very solid. He threw and ran equally well last week against, obviously, a defense that they just dominated. So we'll see where it goes, but I just look for another nail-biter, as they say.
1: Gary Dolphin, voice of the Iowa Hawkeyes on the Iowa Hawkeye Radio Network. Also see him on YouTube. That's what I was watching here this last Saturday, watching you and Pat calling the game. That's a kickoff underneath the lights at Kinnick Stadium. Gary, I appreciate the time and looking forward to our conversation for the Hawkeye preview next week.
2: Yeah, we'll be talking, rehashing this game with Iowa State, and then looking ahead to you and I right in your backyard, Brian.
1: That's right, and we love the fact that you're on here, Gary. Thank you so much. 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
1: I know you're looking at your clock going, wait a second, this is a little late. 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So the Brain Buster today, almost 70% of people check their social media while in this specific location. That specific is key today because I'm looking for pinpoint accuracy. Bullseye, bam, double bullseye. All right, here we go. While waiting in line, good guess. It's not specific enough, though. And then we take it to in the bathroom, which was a number one guess and still a number one guess. And no, was not in the bathroom. In a meeting, at church, also guests. But no. Jim said at a restaurant while waiting for food. See, you're at a restaurant being specific while waiting for food. Jim, that wasn't it, though. Seprin guessed while waiting at the DMV. It's just so much time. Even though you have an appointment and you need to get this done. Yeah, you're just sitting there forever. The other one I hate is when you have to do your tabs when you go up to the treasurer's office. That one's a beating, too. Nope. Not at a restaurant while waiting for food, not while waiting at the DMV. Tom Garland's guest, friend of the show, at a red light that turned green 4 seconds ago. Tom, close, but not specific enough. 319-234-5369. You can call or text in your guest. Answer coming up in the next 10 minutes with the Rock 108 Morning.
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5: The TV9 First Alert forecast. Plenty of sunshine today with highs in the lower 80s. Tonight, a chance of storms after midnight will drop to the mid and lower 60s. Saturday, early storms, otherwise partly cloudy, low 80s. Down to the mid 60s Saturday night. Sunday, slight chance of storms, cooler with highs in the lower 70s. More storms likely Monday with highs in the lower 80s. From the TV9 First Alert Weather Lab, I'm Justin Roberts on the Rock 108 Morning Show.
6: 728, we are sitting at 60 degrees right now in eastern Iowa. Coming up, finishing up that brain buster, 70% of people check their social media while in this specific location. It is down to a very little pinpoint on this one. So I've got a couple getting this one right here today, but could it be you? Finding out just after 735. Linkin Park and Faint.

0: Hinder, Lips of an Angel on Rock 108. There is a story I have about Hinder that I've never told on the air before, and I'm not going to now. I am saving it for tonight at the First Avenue Club in Iowa City for our comedy show. We got 15 area comedians on the stage tonight at First Avenue Club, vying for the spot to open up for John Caparulo, and I'm hosting the event. So I figure we'll open up with a story about Hinder. Because, like I said, never told it on the air before. And the way I want to tell it, I can't do it. The FCC would definitely slap me a couple of times. So if you want to see that story, learn more. Come join us tonight, First Avenue Club in Iowa City. Let's finish up the Brain Buster, shall we?
1: You don't need to know the following fact, but you know you want to. It's Brian's Brain Buster on Rock 108.
0: 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Almost 70% of people check their social media while in this specific location. And the number one guess, and still to this point, is the bathroom. That's what everybody's saying. That makes it feel like the number is even higher than 70% if all of you people are saying the bathroom. But it's not the bathroom. Sorry. While waiting in line, that was a good guess, but not specific enough today. In a meeting at church, at a restaurant, while waiting for food, waiting in line at the DMV, and then Tom Garland said at a red light that turned green 4 seconds ago. I said, not specific enough. And that's where we get a couple tasting the sweet victory today.

0: had to be specific because a lot of you were saying, well, waiting in traffic and at the Starbucks, at the McDonald's and such like that. And I said, no, it's not specific enough yet. And some said, while driving. Well, I'm not looking for the action. I'm looking for the location. And John in Belle Plaine, Tony in Waterloo, Mitchell, Jamie, Dan in Cedar Rapids, getting this one right here today. Specific location, 70% of people check their social media while in the driver's seat of their vehicle. Somebody, even Tony had said, you know, behind the wheel. I said, but yeah, where's behind the wheel? He said, oh yeah, in the driver's seat. I go, yes, because if he just said behind the driver, you know, behind the wheel, that could be in the back seat. No, I needed the driver's seat to be very specific here today, and that's the answer for the Brain Buster. Good on you if you got it right here today. Going into the weekend with a win. And then another Brain Buster going live Monday morning, 5:35 a.m. Rock 108 Facebook page.
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0: Mike Evans, DeMarcus Robinson, and Deebo Samuel caught touchdown passes from Brock Purdy, who had 205 yards passing. 49ers routed the Rams 27-7 last night at Melbourne Cricket Ground in Australia. 100,021 fans, the seventh largest regular season crowd in NFL history. Green Bay Packers running back Josh Jacobs appears to have resolved his legal situation, but still remains on the commissioner's exempt list. NFL said this yesterday. In a statement, the league said that there was no timetable regarding disciplinary action for Josh Jacobs. The number 7 Miami Hurricanes, they wowed offensively to the tune of 77 points, 856 yards, and a whopping 42 first downs. A 77-7 onslaught of FCS Florida A&M in their home opener. Sounds like a video game score. Pretty quiet in baseball yesterday. The Pirates shut out the White Sox 2-0. Braves over the Rays 3-1. Astros 2, Phillies 1. Mariners beat the Rangers 4-3. Yankees get a 10-3 win from the Rockies. L.A. Dodgers finally placed superstar Shohei Ohtani on the injured list after battling nagging knee and biceps injuries that dropped his production to a 1.122 batting average over the last 13 games. Ohtani now on the 15-day injured list. 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

0: Hi, with Rock 108. Sunny today, high of 82. Partly cloudy tomorrow, 81. A slight chance of storms moving in on Sunday, and temperatures back in the mid-70s. Today, our daily dumbass comes to us from
1: Florida.
0: Hey, why not? Wrapping up the week with another Florida daily dumbass. This one, it almost sounds like a joke. What do you get when you combine three Florida men and a Waffle House in the middle of the night? There's some of you that know the answer to this. Arrests and a police report that leads to more questions. Here's the deal. Police in Seminole, Florida, arrested three men for disorderly conduct after they allegedly got drunk. Weird. Stripped down to their underwear. Okay. And then threw beef sticks at the Waffle House window. Why are you wasting beef sticks? This all went down at 4:30 in the morning. Officers arrived and arrested the suspects, ages 19 to 22, found sitting outside a nearby laundromat, booked into jail, released on bond. But why beef sticks as the projectile of choice? Police reports offer no explanation. Is this, I know why this is. How close is Seminole to Sarasota, the home of Macho Man Randy Savage? Yeah. You snap into a Slim Jim. Yeah, I'm going to throw some Slim Jims at you, brother. Yeah. Daily dumbass today for you. Right there out of Florida. You got one like this, send it my way. Brian at rock108.com. Also on Facebook and Instagram as well. Instagram at bmarshall108. Producer Sven. Would you do the honors for me, please?
2: Florida man, Florida man, Florida man, Florida man. He lives in his van, he's Florida man.
0: 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What can you find at Vintage Heaven?
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1: 25 years after the attacks, a generation that wasn't even alive when it happened is continuing to make sure no one forgets September 11th, 2001. Oskaloosa student council members placed nearly 3,000 flags across the town square, each flag representing a life lost. Student council president Jonah DeVore says it's about passing down a lesson his generation never lived through. Organizers say the flags will remain on display through Monday morning. A Coggin man has been sentenced to serve 27 years in prison after having been convicted of several child pornography charges. Matthew Jason Manos was found guilty in March of receiving and possessing child pornography, which included a depiction of a child under the age of 12. Prosecutors say Manos had downloaded images of child porn between December of 2022 and February 2023. ITC employees are conducting helicopter patrols this week to monitor trees near transmission lines, addressing one common reason for power outages. An ITC crew started patrols from the Iowa City airport Thursday morning, checking high-voltage lines for any vegetation within 10 feet. The patrol traveled from Hills to North Liberty and checked the communities in between. The helicopter flies close to the lines for maximum visibility. For breaking news alerts and headlines anytime, download the KCRG TV9 News app.
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0: Ozzy and Lita for Bad Hair Friday on Rock 108. Bad Hair Friday cuts throughout the day. Full show comes up at noon today on Rock 108 with Russ. Friend of the show, Brian Eschen, is joining us. And I've seen you now in the course of 2 weeks. I saw you at our birthday show for Seven Dust, Brian. I saw you at Velocity Festival on Sunday. And then you said on top of that, you were over, what, in Des Moines seeing Ugly Kid Joe as well?
1: That is correct.
0: Yeah. I mean, how many concerts do you think you have gone to in, I mean, just let's say in the last 5 years? Let's just cut it to that.
1: Oh, wow. Over a thousand.
0: In five years, you think, you know, are we north of 100, three digits at least?
1: No, we're more than 100. We're closer to 1,000.
0: What? In easy. 5 years?
1: Yeah, easy.
0: How do you do it?
1: It's my way of healing.
0: Yeah, okay.
1: So it's I see shows, big festivals, so that's a lot of bands you get to see.
0: Yeah, you get to knock that out.
1: If you're doing Sonic Temple, Louder Than Life, you're seeing a lot of bands.
0: Yeah.
1: And between the Wildwood, Woolies, other venues around the area, and obviously our old Five Season Center, which is the Allegiant, and just go.
0: So Brian, he worked with us when he was with Freedom Foundation, but now you've started up your own not-for-profit, a Veterans First Iowa. And tell me a little bit about this organization, please.
1: So I got there because my wife and my daughter thought, you know, we feel like you need to leave and do something else.
0: Yeah.
1: So a friend suggested, hey, why don't you start your own 501(c) veterans nonprofit? I was like, okay. So I did it. 90 days into this, almost not even quite 90 days.
0: Wow.
1: Things are going really well. I've got some really good sponsorship. And
0: so what you do is you help out veterans with like housing and utilities and get them going on that kind of thing. How do they reach out to you in a circumstance like this if they're looking for some help?
1: So I had a veteran 2 weeks ago. A lot of times it'll be through other veteran organizations.
0: Sure.
1: They'll be like, well, hey, Brian Eschen can help you, or Veterans First Iowa. He can help you with housing and utilities. And, you know, I don't ever want a building because it takes a lot of money. So every dime I make, I'm able to give right back to veterans.
0: Wow.
1: Because I have no costs,
0: mm-hmm,
1: besides a website and little things like that. And I covered that this year all on my own. I've spent over $2,000 to get this started.
0: That's awesome.
1: But anyway, yeah. So let's say Joe Smith reaches out to me and says, hey, I need help for rent. And what I do is I'll say, okay, you're going to have to sign a disclaimer and blah, blah, blah.
0: Yeah.
1: Check your financials. I'll meet you at the Cedar Rapids Library. So true story, 2 weeks ago, I had a guy, he needed rent money or he was going to be evicted.
0: Yeah.
1: I said, you tell me what works for you. I'll meet you at the Cedar Rapids Library and we'll get this done.
0: So Veterans First Iowa, you are doing this and as a part to help raise some money for the organization. There's a benefit concert that's coming up at Double Z. This is a week from tomorrow. This is the 19th. And doors at 6, show's going to be at 7. It's just $10 to be in on this show. And this is something that you guys had put together to raise money for the organization, right?
1: Yeah, I just had this idea. Like, I love metal music. I like music, period.
0: Yeah.
1: Not just metal.
0: He's wearing an Exodus shirt, guys.
1: Right? But I do like, I like that kind of music just because it helps feelings, stuff like that.
0: Yeah.
1: It masks. I'm going to be honest. It masks your feelings. So that's why I like it. I knew a friend of mine that had a band and they're pretty new. And I was like, hey, would you do a free concert for me? And he's like, yeah. And so he said, well, I can bring three other bands on the bill. And I'm like, great. And then I had talked to the owner of Double Z is James, and yeah. I'm like, hey, would you be willing to, so we could use your venue? He's like, sure, I'm in. So we got the band, we got a place. Only thing that I'm paying right now out of my costs is for sound and lighting. And it's going to be a great time.
0: So this is $10 to go to the benefit concert. You got Dead Body Diversion as your headliner, New Altar, Wyvern, and Abstract Forms also on this bill together. Details where they can find that. Is that on Facebook right now?
1: It's on Facebook. It's on veteransfirstiowa.org, which is our website, which is awesome. Where else?
0: Give that website one more time. It's veteransfirstiowa.org?
1: Yes, sir.
0: Okay, I got it. And we'll talk a little bit more about that. I had a question for you because I know how you've helped veterans in the community. I wanted to have some a 9/11 story because you said you've got one and it's kind of a cool one. We'll do that here in just a few minutes. It's 7 Dust, Unbreakable on Rock 108.

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0: Skillet's latest called Scream on Rock 108. It's 8:25. Friend of the show, Brian Eschen from Veterans First Iowa. It's veteransfirstiowa.org for their website and the upcoming benefit concert at the Double Z a week from tomorrow. So that's Saturday, September the 19th. Doors at 6. Show's going to be at 7. Dead Body Diversion, New Altar, Wyvern, and Abstract Forms all together. Just $10, but a benefit concert going on with Veterans First Iowa. And I have in my hand that you provided to me, sir. Brian, you are the guy that, I don't know how you do it, if it, there's just some magic that you have, if it's the force. How do you get these guitar picks? This is a Veterans First Iowa guitar pick, but how do you get yours when you go to the shows?
1: Well, first and foremost, you got to be up front. you know, you can't be that person that's all the way in the back. You got to come up front and, sometimes you got to be aggressive. It's just,
0: you throw on some bows?
1: Oh, no, I'm not doing that. I'm not knocking people out. But I see people like, you know, you'll step on a hand or this or that. It's just, I saw like Thursday at Ugly Kid Joe, I saw a guy flip over the rail. It was pretty crazy to get a guitar pick.
0: For Ugly Kid Joe.
1: Right.
0: That's crazy.
1: Yeah.
0: So one of the things, and I think we shared this the last time, but I'd like to share it again. So you are a veteran, yes?
1: Absolutely.
0: Combat veteran?
1: I am not a combat vet.
0: Okay, so, but you are a veteran, so this is why Veterans First Iowa, run by a veteran, it makes sense. And I asked you if you had a, you know, if you remembered 9/11 and how you remembered 9/11, you said you had a good story, and I said, save it for when we have the microphones on. Let's go.
1: So, I have volunteered. I've been helping vets for over 25 years, and I was doing, the VA does a tee tournament. It's a golf tournament. They do it every year. And I was helping this veteran, and we were down in Coralville on this golf course. And the guy that comes by that's got, like, beverage carts and all that, he's like, hey, did you hear that an airplane just flew into the World Trade Center? And I said, are you drunk? Are you nuts? I was like, you know, that's just like, right. I don't believe this. So lucky enough, just for us, I'm just saying, is we're wrapping up. They're done playing. Mm-hmm. And we go into, we go back to the golf courses.
0: To the clubhouse there?
1: Yeah, there you go. It's the clubhouse. And we're watching on the news. And there it is, you know, like you see the World Trade Center, one of them that's on fire.
0: Yeah, yeah.
1: The other one had not been hit yet.
0: Yeah.
1: And then next thing you know, bam, here goes the second one.
0: Yeah.
1: And to this day, I'll never forget that. Like, wow, you know, here I was trying to, well, I did. I was helping veterans with this golf tournament. And this golf tournament's for vets that are blind and have physical disabilities. But yeah. It's just crazy.
0: As a vet, when you see something like that happen, do you remember how you felt at that moment?
1: I do.
0: Is it tough to explain?
1: It makes you just think, now you know why we do what we do, like as a veteran.
0: Got it.
1: Why we serve. And I'll tell you, after that happened, like recruiting and all that numbers were just out of the roof. Because people felt like, you know, it's our due diligence to serve.
0: Yeah.
1: And, yeah.
0: Well, with this, Brian Eschen from Veterans First Iowa. The benefit concert is coming up a week from Saturday. This is Saturday the 19th. Dead Body Diversion, New Altar, Wyvern, Abstract Forms at the Double Z, Ellis Boulevard Northwest. $10. And this raises money for Veterans First Iowa. You said the reason that people saw is that you had to do your due diligence. Well, those who have served, there are those that need some help. And that's what you guys do. You raise money. So let's talk about that one more time. You're raising money for the veterans and talk about that one more time.
1: Yeah, because the need for veterans for housing and utilities is huge.
0: Mm-hmm.
1: And I'm not talking just Linn County. I'm talking, you know, everywhere in the United States. And there's just not enough there. There's not enough federal. There's not enough state. And when I saw that at my prior nonprofit, I was just like, you know, I'm just going to focus with my veterans, with my veteran nonprofit. We're going to focus on making sure that if a veteran can't make his rent or if he needs help with whatever for housing, that we'll provide that. And nobody should have to live without water, without electricity, without gas, especially today's day and age. So that's what we do.
0: Brian Eschen, you'll see him at a concert, or if you want to see him at the benefit concert, Double Z in Cedar Rapids. That is next Saturday, doors at 6, show at 7 o'clock, just $10. And if they want to find you, you guys are on Facebook, yes?
1: We are on Facebook, and I got a killer website, veteransfirstiowa.org.
0: Check it out today. Brian, I appreciate you swinging on in here and talking about it here on 9/11.
1: Yep. Thank you.
0: We'll see you again soon. 8:31 forecast is up.
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7: The TV9 First Alert forecast. Plenty of sunshine today with highs in the lower 80s. Tonight, a chance of storms after midnight. We'll drop to the mid and lower 60s. Saturday, early storms. Otherwise, partly cloudy, low 80s. Down to the mid 60s Saturday night. Sunday, slight chance of storms. Cooler with highs in the lower 70s. More storms likely Monday with highs in the lower 80s. From the TV9 First Alert Weather Lab, I'm Justin Roberts on the Rock 108 Morning Show.
0: 8:33, 60 in Cedar Rapids and Iowa City, 63 Waterloo and Cedar Falls. Coming up, sports, a little NFL from last night, and then, well, Miami did Miami things to Florida A&M. We'll tell you what happened coming up in sports. Shinedown, I dare you.

0: Lime Melon's No Rain with Rock 108. Brainbuster for you today. I had to get very specific with you. Almost 70% of people check their social media while in this specific location. We got a couple that got it right here today, but that's all right. If you're looking for the question and the answer, they're up on the Rock 108 Facebook page now. But if you can't go to social media, like the social media, you know, where you're checking it here today, you can text the word brainbuster. Make sure it's all one word to 319-234-5369. Looks like somebody was looking for the brainbuster answer here just a little bit ago. They text brainbuster over, but autocorrect. Joe and Vin, it busted it up. You got to make sure it's all one word. So autocorrect will do that to you. Because if it's one word, then it triggers the system to give you the answer. All right, Joe? You probably did that. Okay. 319-234-5369. Make sure brainbuster's all one word for you. Answer coming up. All right. Next one on Monday morning, 5:35 a.m. Rock 108 Facebook page.
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0: Mike Evans, DeMarcus Robinson, Deebo Samuel caught touchdown passes from Brock Purdy, who had 205 yards against the Rams defense. This all at Melbourne Cricket Ground in front of 100,021 fans. Niners routed the Rams 27-7 in front of the seventh largest regular season crowd in NFL history. Seattle Seahawks believe that they avoided a worst-case scenario with quarterback Sam Darnold, although quarterback could still miss multiple weeks due to a hip injury. For now, Sam Darnold is expected to be out for week two per the NFL Network. The number seven Miami Hurricanes wowed offensively to the tune of 77 points, 856 yards, and a whopping 42 first downs. Maybe the offense should have showed up for FCS Florida A&M. 77-7 onslaught in their home opener. So if you had 777 as the numbers for your final score, I mean, that's pretty lucky. Pretty quiet in baseball yesterday. Pirates shut out the White Sox 2-0. Braves over the Rays 3-1. Astros 2, Phillies 1. Mariners beat the Rangers 4-3. Yankees get a 10-3 win from the Rockies. 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
4: This is Dr. Jared Smith, superintendent of the Waterloo Community Schools. 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And by middle school, strong attendance is

0: 3 days grace. Don't want to go home tonight with Rock 108. It's 8:51. You don't want to go home tonight, but you can't stay here. I guess that's what they usually say, right? But comedy night tonight at First Avenue Club in Iowa City. This is the third of three open nights for competition, meaning 15 area comedians tonight vying for the spot to open for John Caparulo at First Avenue Club in Iowa City. I'm hosting the event. It starts at 7 o'clock, gets underway at 8. And on top of that, my friends, no cover. Did you hear that? You're like, what do you mean? No blanket? No. It's free. No cover. Come join us tonight, First Avenue Club in Iowa City. Nathan Timmel, who I met at the last comedy show, he's going to be joining us for Marshall's Marketplace coming up, and he has a show at First Avenue Club in Iowa City as well, and we'll talk about that.
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13: 25 years after the attacks, a generation that wasn't even alive when it happened is continuing to make sure no one forgets September 11th, 2001. Oskaloosa student council members placed nearly 3,000 flags across the town square, each flag representing a life lost. Student Council President Jonah DeVore says it's about passing down a lesson his generation never lived through. Organizers say the flags will remain on display through Monday morning. A Coggin man has been sentenced to serve 27 years in prison after having been convicted of several child pornography charges. Matthew Jason Manos was found guilty in March of receiving and possessing child pornography, which included a depiction of a child under the age of 12. Prosecutors say Manos had downloaded images of child porn between December of 2022 and February 2023. ITC employees are conducting helicopter patrols this week to monitor trees near transmission lines, addressing one common reason for power outages. An ITC crew started patrols from the Iowa City airport Thursday morning, checking high-voltage lines for any vegetation within 10 feet. The patrol traveled from Hills to North Liberty and checked the communities in between. The helicopter flies close to the lines for maximum visibility. For breaking news alerts and headlines anytime, download the KCRG TV9 News app.
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0: Thank you, Parks Paper Cut with the Rock 108 Morning Show. Brian Marshall, joined by an individual I met at our last comedy show at the First Avenue Club in Iowa City. Nathan Timmel, you came up and you shook my hand and then we started talking a little bit and said, look, we got to have you on the air.
1: No, that's me. Are you Nathan or am I Nathan?
0: Oh, Kim, are you going to?
1: Kim, are you Nathan or are you Kim? Which one?
2: I can be whoever I need to be.
1: All right. No, hi. Yes, I am Nathan Timmel. I met you at the First Avenue Club last month, was it?
0: Yeah, last month.
1: Yeah.
0: And then tonight, we've got our third of three. It's the competition piece where they're vying for the chance to open for John Caparulo. And what I'm excited about is, you know, those that aren't on the stage necessarily, there's other comics and comedians that are roaming around in the First Avenue Club like yourself from the last time. And it's kind of a networking event. It's kind of a fun little piece. And you were saying that this is the kind of thing that you kind of are into.
1: Yeah, I mean, we're either off working and we're on stage ourselves, but if we have a night off, you don't always see your fellow comedians because they're doing a show, you're doing a show, so you sort of ships in the night, you bump into each other when you can. So if you have a night off and you go where there's going to be a handful of comedians, it's fun just to sit around and, I mean, I think that was the premise behind Last Comic Standing, Jay Mohr said. He said it wasn't so much about the contest, but it was the idea of putting comics in a house because just hanging out is fun for comics. And then they had the ability to edit that down to the best parts because it was TV. Yes. But it is just, you know, you like hanging out and seeing your friends or making new friends. And I don't think we talked about this, you and I, but there's another aspect is you get to see what's out there and maybe you have an idea. Oh, I'm going to he's talking about that. You know what? All right, I'm going to let it go. So you're not all talking about the same thing, or even you have parallel writing jokes that happen you're like, oh, I have this idea. Oh, well, he just did my idea. All right.
0: Move on to something else.
1: It's a way of staying, oh, I don't want to sound cheesy, but fresh, current, hip, in the know, whatever terms the kids are using these days with their rock and roll music and swaying hips.
0: You were talking about rock and roll music off the air. You're wearing a Kiss Destroyer shirt right now.
1: That's the peak. That was the peak of Kiss.
0: You were asking about Milwaukee.
1: Brought up Armored Saint.
0: Yes,
1: it was
0: behind us on a poster. And then you had said something about Wasp, and I asked, had you seen Wasp live? And I know that your eyes went really wide, and I'm like, okay, this is going to be good.
1: My favorite part about this story, which you're hearing for the first time, you said, don't tell me, tell
0: please,
1: it on air.
0: Yes.
1: Yeah. Is that I finally got it confirmed this year.
0: Uh-huh.
1: I wondered after having this experience, if everyone had this experience, if it was across the country. So I saw Slayer and Wasp do a quote co-headlining tour on the Rain and Blood tour.
0: Yeah.
1: So Slayer was bursting out of the gate.
0: Yeah.
1: And for reasons no one understands, they had Slayer go before Wasp. And I saw them at the Eagles Ballroom, which is 2,200 capacity, and I would say it was sold out. And this is not the fish was this big story. This is not an exaggeration. Slayer said goodnight, whatever. They finished their set.
0: Yeah.
1: 2,150 people left. It was like the show was over. And my buddy and I, we stayed like, well, we have nothing else to do. We'll watch Wasp. And we could walk from the back of the room, the t-shirts, and get a drink of water, and all the way to the front of the stage and stand under Blackie Lawler. There was no one there. It was empty. And I'm like, this happened. They either have to flip them or this is happening everywhere. And I heard a radio DJ like months ago telling a story like, you know, I saw Slayer and Wasp and everybody left. I'm like, that's what you don't put Slayer in front of Wasp. You do not put Slayer in front, because Slayer had a fan base. They were blowing up, and Wasp, nothing against them, but they were just sort of like, oh, that's Wasp. That's fine. But
0: man, that's incredible. I mean, Wasp has a hell of a stage show of their own.
1: They do, but they're also different. This was on the, I think, under the Electric Circus tour.
0: Oh, wow.
1: So you have them going more mainstream and pop, like pop metal, but you have Slayer, which is not. And it was a weird mix to begin with. And then Slayer stole the night easily.
0: You know, there's a certain member of our audience right now. His name is Cody Crypt, who's involved with Gravecore, is a part of one of our upcoming Chaos for a Cause. He's loving the fact that we just talked about Wasp on Rock 108 for like 2 minutes.
1: Well, ask him what we talked about off air is Wasp is playing a venue in Milwaukee called the Pabst Theater.
0: Yeah.
1: And it is a legit, beautiful. It makes zero sense. Wasp should be playing a rock club. They should be playing the ballroom again. I think seeing them in a legit, you know, Shakespearean theater is going to be a surreal, bizarre experience for anyone that goes.
0: Yeah. I mean, like Knight, you know, a Blackie Lawless, so he could be Sir Blackie Lawless, come out with a crown and everything. Yeah. It would be fun. Nathan Timmel is joining us. He's a part of a show that's coming up New Year's Eve at First Avenue Club in Iowa City, and talking about our comedy show tonight, the comedy contest. That is No Cover. Doors at 7, show at 8 o'clock, 15 area comedians, and we'll talk more about that coming up. And play a little Marshall's Marketplace.
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0: until it falls. 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

0: Smooth Fever, Bury Me with the Rock 108 Morning Show. Nathan Timmel joining us, who was regaling us with stories about Wasp and such up at, which made me very, very happy here today. He's wearing his Kiss Destroyer shirt, and he said off the air that Destroyer you could still listen to today, and you seem to take a little bit of exception to that, Ross.
1: Well, I just said, in your opinion.
0: Oh. For some reason,
2: it's their white album. It is their, this is Kiss, peak Kiss. This is their best.
1: I'm too old to like Kiss. They were for kids when I was, you know.
2: That was what broke them. Yeah. They started out the different teenagers liked them, and by 1980, they were putting out lunchboxes and going for kids.
1: Yeah.
2: And when you do that, teenagers go, oh, I'm out. Yeah. They're done. Imagine if the Backstreet Boys had gone for, well, they kind of did. I was going to say middle-aged moms, but all the daughters would have said, oh, we're out. We're not watching the Backstreet Boys if mom likes them. You know, it's the generation thing. So once Kiss did go for kids, teenagers were out, and they were no longer cool, and that hurt them through most of the 80s.
1: See, Brian, they're no longer cool.
0: What, the Backstreet Boys or Kiss?
1: Yes.
0: Maybe we can put them both together and see what happens. I met Nathan at our last comedy contest, and we've got one coming up tonight at First Avenue Club in Iowa City. It's sponsored in part by Video Games, Etc., and yes, I'm going to host. And one thing that I did mention, because we played Hinder this morning with Lips of an Angel, I'm going to share on the stage tonight a story about Hinder that I've never shared on the air or ever before. So you got to go to the show tonight to hear the story.
1: Does it end up on a tour bus?
0: It is on a tour bus.
1: It is?
0: It is on a tour bus. Okay. That's about as much as I'm going to give at this point.
2: Does it end better than Cliff Burton's story on a tour bus?
0: Oh, no.
2: I just made it sad. You're laughing, but it's a sad reference. Oh, tragic.
1: Cliff died on a tour bus.
0: Yeah. Well, no, actually, he wasn't in the bus. He was out of the bus.
2: Okay. That's a life regret of mine, is I had a chance to go see them open for Ozzy on the Master of Puppets tour. Oh. And I don't know why I didn't. Something didn't work out. And that was... So I'm after, but I never got to see classic Metallica with Cliff. And I will regret it the rest of my life.
0: Well, one thing you might also regret is playing Marshall's Marketplace here in just a few moments. You're going to need a teammate, Nathan, because Russ has called in what he considers to be the big guns in this case.
1: The expert.
0: Yeah, the expert. Yeah. Kim.
3: That's your opinion.
0: You think that
2: and
0: you're
2: we've
0: not...
2: heard what his opinion means with his slander of Kiss. It's not that, you know.
0: I should have had some Kiss items in this whole thing. So you need a teammate, 319-234-5369. 319-364-5369. We'll be playing the game of Marshall's Marketplace coming up shortly.
1: Listeners have been disappointing me lately. I've been losing with listeners, so I figured I would bring the big guns. Kim does... yard sales and garage sales.
2: It's called a side hustle.
3: It is a side hustle. It is definitely the side hustle.
0: So we've got somebody locked in who's going to be your teammate, Nathan, and we'll do Marshall's Marketplace.
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0: For today, mostly sunny skies, hitting a high of 82, and partly cloudy for tomorrow, high of 81. Slight chance of storms as we get into Sunday with a high of 74, and storms are likely as we hit 81 getting into Monday. Right now, you're looking at Eastern Iowa at 68 degrees, and shall we?
1: Let's take someone live. Call right now. We need a player.
0: 319-234-5369.
1: Brian?
0: Yeah, this is your teammate. I think Nathan was... Are you stacking the deck or something like that?
2: I was, but... You know, I was doing it behind the scenes so that no one out there in radio land would know such things.
1: You're trying to text subversive. Other comedians who aren't up at this hour. So.
2: Look, I'm texting a guy that can't even grow hair. How good can he play a game? I mean, let's be honest here.
1: Here we go.
0: All right, we got somebody here. Hi, who's this?
11: Hi, this is Mike.
0: Hey, there he is. There's Mike. Mike, you're going to be the teammate. And let's get underway today for... Marshall's Marketplace.
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0: So here we go today. New friend of the show, Nathan Timmel, is joining us here today. He's got a show coming up at First Avenue Club in Iowa City for New Year's Eve. But first, we got to get to Marshall's Marketplace. Russ and Kim, you guys will be taking on Nathan and Mike. Mike, what do you do for a living?
11: I work in HR.
0: You work in HR?
1: Oh, my God.
0: Uh-oh. We better be careful.
2: We're going to get written up.
11: Be careful.
1: Can you say what company you work HR for?
11: No.
0: Yeah, no. No.
3: We don't want to know.
0: I love it. All right.
3: HR in the accounting department right here.
0: That's right. So here today for Marshall's Marketplace, three items. We're going to start with lowest first and then work our way up to the highest. Nothing will exceed $150 today. We'll start off, everybody, with the vintage diaper Dan thermometer and pottery vases available in Toddville. Super cute vintage collectible featuring diaper Dan. And they have a brown and black finish. Russ, Kim, to you guys first.
3: Super cute is, I guess, not what I would say.
1: Who's Diaper Dan? Is Diaper Dan somebody we should know? Because I think it's fairly racist American art is what we're looking at.
0: I don't know Diaper Dan.
3: His expression is like...
2: Do you think that's a typo and it's supposed to be Dapper Dan? That he thinks he's getting out there and like, I'm a dapper fellow.
3: You can
2: I'm
3: see
2: very...
3: the little diaper on...
1: Oh, he's wearing a diaper.
2: Oh, yes. So the racist caricature is Dan.
1: Oh, my God.
2: Oh, featuring Diaper Dan. Yeah, oh, that is it. It's the old school...
3: He's in the middle. He's the feature.
1: So these are two pottery jugs next to Diaper Dan, who's holding a thermometer.
2: Now, you said it's not worth more than $150. Is there a level where they pay you to take this off their hands? Because this is. I mean, the vases, the pottery's fine, but...
1: This is the lowest level, so this is going to be the cheapest of the three.
0: Yeah, so then Russ and Kim get to decide a number, and then Nathan, you and Mike will work together to figure out higher level.
1: I'm going to ask Kim what she... to give me examples of stuff like this she's seen and how much they cost. At a garage sale, what would you expect to be on this?
3: Well, you know, a garage sale is kind of different than, like, an event. Like, say, a flea market or whatnot, usually.
1: Okay, go event.
3: What?
2: Is this from the internet, like Facebook Marketplace?
0: Yeah, from Marketplace.
2: Yeah, that's what you said.
3: I'm thinking...
1: 35?
3: That might be a bit high.
1: $10 a piece,
3: yeah,
1: I'm going.
3: Yeah, okay, we'll go with that. 35, yeah.
0: You're going to go with 35?
3: Yeah, somebody thinks this is close.
0: Nathan and Mike, you guys can't play because 35 is correct.
2: Oh, sorry.
1: Oh, my God.
0: They're currently leading 1-0.
2: Well, yeah, they are.
0: Wow. Okay. That's.
2: Do we get to go first this time?
0: Yeah, well, actually, maybe we should. Second item is a Hams Bank in Oxford Junction.
1: That hardly ever happens.
0: No chips or scratches. This was picked up in Monticello.
2: Mike, what we're looking at is an old school Hams beer. Is when he says Hams, we're talking the beer that tastes like urine.
1: Yeah. It's like your grandpa's beer.
2: Yeah, grandpa's, yes.
3: Yeah, but the beer is cute.
1: The beer is cute.
2: And it says Hams on it. And so it's a collector's item. It would be a collector's item. Mike, what do you know about old beer collectibles?
11: Not a thing.
1: Awesome.
2: This is why I called him, everyone. Yeah. This is why I brought Mike in on my side. So he would not tell us where he works, and he would not. Also, he's going blind. He doesn't know what any of these look like or what we're looking at. He's just sitting there. He'll throw out a number. All right.
1: I think the collectible beer market has some cachet to it. So what do you say, Kim?
0: They'll put the price on it, and then you'll just tell us higher or lower.
2: Okay.
0: Let's hope that they won't guess it again.
2: Yeah. If they guess it again, I'm swearing on air. Get the sensor button ready.
3: Yeah. We're going to go with 65.
0: 65. So, Mike and Nathan, you guys will get a play because 65 is not it. But is it higher or lower than $65? You guys work this out.
2: I want to go slightly. I was thinking 50, so it could go either way. Yeah. But I'm going to go slightly lower and hope I'm right. But wrong. I fear I'm wrong.
0: Mike, what do you think on this? I mean, you're his teammate.
11: I think lower also. When he asked me, I thought
0: $17. You thought
2: $17? Well, it had to be higher than 35 because they go in ascending order. And if the last one was 35, then this one has to be. All right. Did we get between 35 and 65?
0: No.
13: Well, we don't want fake news.
0: It's 89.
1: Oh, come on.
0: All right.
3: Yes.
1: Kim, we won one. Woo-hoo.
2: You won two.
1: It's the first time I've won in weeks. No, we won the game.
2: Oh, the game, yeah. There's no point in doing a third one.
0: Well, there is on this
1: saving
0: one.
1: Face.
0: It's saving face or clean sweep. We'll see what happens.
2: Wait a second. I'm very confused.
0: What's that?
2: You said these are in ascending order of value.
0: Mm.
2: And the thing you're about to describe is landfill. This is garbage. How is this higher than $89?
0: Yeah. Yeah.
2: All right. Tell everyone what it is.
1: It's only what they're asking, not what they get.
2: That's right? Okay.
3: And depending on the demand out there, this is definitely a collectible.
1: So this is a cassette player that mostly works. Rewind's not working. That's easy to fix. That's a rubber band inside.
2: It looks like a 1970s answering machine. Is what it looks like.
3: Yeah, 1970s era
2: answering
3: machine.
2: Big
3: childhood.
2: Buttons and
0: it says Library of Congress on it, though.
1: Because what this is a transcription machine where you plug your headphones in and you see it has variable speed, so you can slow down the speech dictation and get onto your IBM Selectric typewriter and with the ball.
0: Oh,
1: and
0: my gosh.
2: That's described as a good opportunity for someone looking. Well, let me start that over. A good opportunity for someone looking for one of these specialized C1 cassette players, a restoration project, or a vintage cassette machine with working playback.
3: He almost made
2: no
3: that
2: one's
3: sexy.
2: Looking for any of those things.
1: It's a very specific project for somebody, I agree.
2: Very specific person.
0: Kim, Russ, what do you guys think for
1: pricing? What's the upper limit today?
0: 150.
1: So this is going to be worth 90? What was the last one? 85? 80.
0: 89.
1: Go ahead, Kim. You're doing good so far. Come on.
3: 99.
0: She said 99.
2: I'll go higher since I was so off on the last one. I'll say this person is insane. First of all, they are insane, so they're selling it. And so I think they think it's worth higher than $100. Okay. I think they want the world for this.
0: What does Mike think? He's your teammate. You know what's Mike on this one?
11: I couldn't agree more. Give me the information after this.
1: Mike's just here for the Beast and Bird coupon. Let's face it.
0: Absolutely. Yeah. All right. So you're going with higher?
2: Yeah, we'll go higher.
0: And.
2: Three in a row. Three strikes.
3: I was going to go higher, but I'm like, nope.
0: You said 99. It was 90. You guys had almost mentioned it. Almost got a second one straight on.
2: Dollar off the last one.
0: Wow. So. Unfortunately, Nathan, coming in for the very first time with Mike, you guys did lose in Marshall's Marketplace, but you will get the certificate suitable for framing that says, bummer, you lost in Marshall's Marketplace, and that's right there for you.
2: I'll take that. Actually, I'm proud to lose. You know what that means? It means I don't waste my time, you know, at flea markets or buying garbage online. I go to Target like an adult.
0: Oh, God.
2: I buy new.
1: That's fighting words.
3: That sounds like a throwdown.
0: We'll have more. Mike, hang on the line for a second. We'll get your information, but we will keep moving with Nathan Timmel and talking about our show tonight. It's a comedy show at First Avenue Club in Iowa City, sponsored by Video Games, Etc. And yes, yours truly on the stage hosting the event. Stone Temple Pilots, Rock 108.

0: It's Big Empty with Rock 108. Nathan Timmel, who's joining us for the first time on the show, and I think he's, I don't know, are you going to come back?
1: After I'm joining you for the first time. I played Marketplace for the last time.
0: Yeah, that's what I thought.
2: You never know.
1: I don't enjoy that.
2: So is this the comedian you were telling me about with Bob and Tom experience?
0: No.
1: Yeah, we didn't talk about Bob and Tom, no.
2: Have you done them?
1: I believe three times.
2: Yeah,
1: yes.
2: Wait, what's that like?
1: The last time was
2: it just Bob?
1: A decade ago? No, they were both still there.
2: Okay.
1: I believe they were both still there. So there, that'll give you a timestamp. Yeah. It was a while ago, yeah.
2: Did you like it?
1: I didn't dislike it.
2: Okay.
1: I'm very neutral. I don't speak ill of people on air. When's the next commercial break?
0: It's here. Depends on you.
2: Well, I mean, that's a very good stop for comedians.
1: I think it is. Probably was bigger a while ago, but it never hurts. I think everything could be a good stop for comedians.
0: Nathan, you're not a native Iowan, though, right?
1: I'm not. I moved here in 2007. I even, on my car, I have a sticker from Ray Gun. Have you seen the outline of the state? And it says native. Mine says captive. And I saw that, and it just made me laugh.
0: Where are you from originally?
1: Originally next door, Wisconsin, the dairy state.
0: Yeah.
1: And I moved to Los Angeles to be a comedian and get on TV. I never wanted to be an actor, but I wanted to get a special or something like that. And we talked about this, Brian. You remember, I don't know if Russ, you remember this one. Penguins was below the Mexican restaurant.
2: I know about it.
1: It was years ago.
0: I remember it.
1: So in 2006, I was performing there. And I don't know if you guys are familiar with this, but there was in the audience something called a woman. Have you ever heard of women? I mean, they're pretty awesome.

0: to Iowa. Like, I'm doing LA wrong. I think I have a shot, and it worked out. Like, I didn't know what the end result would be, but I decided to give personal happiness a chance, and that worked out for me. So I am a nobody comedian living in Iowa, scraping by, doing the best I can, but I love my wife. I love my family. Life is good. But I never got on TV, but what are you going to do?
1: I have two comments. One is North Liberty is starting to look like any LA community.
0: Oh,
1: just strip malls everywhere.
0: Why? I remember complaining. I hope they're not. Well, I won't name them, but I remember when a fast food restaurant opened, I'm like, there's one 5 minutes away. We right. don't need one here. We right. don't need. I miss the quaint aspect of
1: my other comment is actually a question. How many audience floozies did you go through before you found the one?
0: I would say a good one, maybe, and a half.
2: And
0: I don't think
2: half.
0: My wife is listening.
1: One and a half.
2: And a half.
0: Yeah.
1: Good answer.
3: Nathan Timmel is with us. The comedy show tonight, it is No Cover. Doors at 7, show at 8, 21 plus at the First Avenue Club in Iowa City. We've got 15 area comedians taking the stage tonight, vying for the shot to open for John Caparulo.
0: 15 tonight?
3: 15 tonight.
0: Oh, my goodness. Well,
3: yeah, it's going to be a big night.
0: It's going to be
1: long. Free.
3: Yeah, it's free. No cover.
0: So and let's be honest, people. You're going to see some great comedians. Some are going to be really funny. There might be a couple that you don't like. It's still worth it to come out. Like, don't sit through one that's like, well, that's not funny, and think it's going to be a bad night. Hey, sometimes you get a dud.
3: And the good part is the audience gets to vote on that. That's all tonight at First Avenue Club in Iowa City. More with Nathan Timmel, Russ, and you coming up.
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1: From Ashes to New and Die for You on Rock 108, Ryan Marshall. Nathan Timmel is joining us, who he told me about a YouTube special. And guys, you got to watch this. What's the name of the YouTube special?
2: It's called Unapologetic. And I as a quick aside, when I met you about a month ago at the last contest, and you said, "Oh, you have a special." It came up, and you said, "I'm going to watch it." And then I show up today, and you have watched it 95% of the time. Someone will say, "Oh, yeah, I want to watch your special." And so, yeah, when you say to the audience, "You have to watch it," you're speaking from experience. And thank you.
3: That is brilliant. Thank you.
1: You're very welcome. There's a couple of cool things about it. You filmed it locally, yes?
2: I filmed it at in Cedar Rapids, yes, right here.
1: And you had, I want to say this because one of the first things I see is on any YouTube special, you want to look at how they angle, how it's produced. And that was one of the first thing I noticed is I'm like, oh, wow, this is done very well.
2: It's not a cell phone. I sank money into it. A 6-camera setup, I believe.
3: No way.
2: One mobile and one bouncing so that it's sort of, and professional sound.
4: How do I find that?
2: It's on YouTube. My channel is Nathan Timmel. That's just, you go on YouTube and hit Nathan Timmel. Mm-hmm. And it's the display video right there. You can also find it on Comedy Dynamics, the production company. They decided to sponsor me on it recently.
4: Idiots on Paradise? No,
1: he said Unapologetic.
2: Unapologetic. It should be right on the front page of YouTube, right there. It should be one of the...
1: Timmel spelled T-I-M-M-E-L?
2: Yeah.
1: So
4: no, this is definitely you, the Idiots on Paradise. Oh, that's your podcast. Is that it?
2: Yep, I have a podcast with a buddy, Jake Vevra, a New York comedian. Yep, and we go live every Sunday.
1: What's the topics on the podcast?
2: We make fun of everything in the news. Like whatever's in the news, we make fun of. Usually the media itself. Like I just sent him this morning, we have a clickbait headline of the week. Mm-hmm. And I just came across one that said, Jared Leto's sci-fi movie is now number one on HBO. And so I click it. It's Blade Runner 2020. That's a Harrison Ford, Ryan Gosling movie.
3: Oh my God.
2: You know that's Jared Leto's publicist saying he was, because he's been getting bad press. Mm-hmm. And so they're like, hey, a movie he's in is doing well on HBO. So the Jared Leto movie, but it's not. It's a Harrison Ford, Ryan Gosling. And just things like that, like how media manipulation, and that's entertainment media, but it's whatever's in the news. Like we did an entire episode of Lindsay Clancy, whatever her name was, last week.
1: Oh, boy.
2: Neither one of us followed the story. We just knew it was big and everyone was talking about it and everyone had opinions. And I actually came up with a joke on the spot and I wish I... Do you know who probably the angriest person was watching the whole Lindsay Clancy trial?
4: Oh.
2: Casey Anthony.
3: Oh,
2: she had to be sitting there like, hey, everyone hated me. This woman has an emotional support army. Nancy Grace called me a monster for 3 years. So that was the joke I wrote in the moment.
1: I love that. And the fact that you have a podcast, you've got a YouTube. And on top of that, you'd mentioned you might be at the show tonight.
2: I think I'm going to go hang out. And Lucas is texting me, asking me if I want to do the jokes on stage where they tabulate the votes.
1: Oh, you're going to be closing the show?
2: If they don't have everyone, I'll be there. And if they don't have anyone, I'll step up and tell a couple jokes.
1: That'd be awesome. I'd love to have you up there and, bring you up there and see what's up. The comedy contest tonight, Nathan's not a part of it, but 15 area comedians are. That tonight.
2: 15.
1: And moving on to the chance to move on to the finals, which is happening on the 25th, First Avenue Club in Iowa City. It's sponsored in part by Video Games, Etc. I'm your host tonight, and maybe Nathan will be on that stage. We'll kind of have to figure that out and sign the contracts and everything, right?
2: We'll see what happens. If there's no one there, I can always step on stage.
1: Russ, anything else for Nathan here today?
4: I got nothing. Thanks for coming by.
2: Thank you for having me.
1: Yeah. Look forward to having you back on the show. Nathan Timmel here today. Unapologetic on YouTube. Make sure you check it out. 9:59, and Russ will continue Bad Hair Friday.
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What a great song. I really like that tune. That features Lilith Czar on the duet. It's called Cut from Black Veil Brides.

0: Rock 108 Soundgarden with Songwriting 101. Take two things that don't go together at all, make it a title, and then write a song about it. Black holes and sun. See, it's easy. Anybody can do it. You don't need to be Soundgarden. It's Russ. Happy Bad Hair Friday. We have a great lunch coming up at 12 noon. And tonight at midnight, the merch store closes down for the summer. You get the new Hi-Viz, Get Off My Lawn shirts in green or orange. 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
2: It is great weather the past few days. Mostly sunny, 82 today. Partly cloudy on Saturday, 81. And maybe a storm on Sunday. Temperatures only in the mid-70s as we cool down into fall. 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
0: Yeah, we're looking at a nice day today. Mostly sunny, 82, partly cloudy, 81 tomorrow. Maybe a slight chance of a storm on Sunday. Otherwise, a very nice, coolish day with the top temperature only about 74 degrees. 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

0: Rock 108, 30 seconds to Mars. That's The Kill. It's Russ. Happy Bad Air Friday, everybody. We have a good lunch coming up in a few minutes. Whitesnake and Dangerous Toys will start off the lunch at 12 noon.
1: Hey, it's Ned. You know, 1 hour of gaming is good, but two is better. One Pokemon number one trainer card is great. Two is amazing. One good game location is incredible. Two, legendary.
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1: Lunch today is sponsored by O's Grill in Cedar Rapids, right off Centerpoint Road. 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And it's really good. 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Love it. 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

my better Friday lunch. I know there are people who say Iron. I'm not one of them. Iron Maiden with Can I Play With Madness, one of their great 80s hits. It's Russ. Jackal had quite a moment in the mid-80s. This is Down On Me at Rock 108.

0: 108, kind of a funky metal band from Los Angeles in the mid-80s. That's Bang Tango and Someone Like You on Bad Air Friday with Russ. Going to come back after a short commercial break with one of the few Japanese hair bands.
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0: Sunny at 82 today, partly sunny at 81 degrees tomorrow. 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
0: Oh my God, Kicks, I love them. That was Blow My Fuse. I have Blackie Lawless and Wasp coming up. First, some Def Leppard.
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3: Here you go, wrapping up Bad Air Friday for this week. Guns N' Roses, Live and Let Die. We also played Wasp. Do it all over again next Friday. Thanks for listening this week. I couldn't do requests because I was in and out of meetings for the entire hour today. Limp Bizkit kicks off the 1 o'clock hour next.
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That's Nickelback's new one featuring John 5. 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They're back. 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

0: Max, you look absolutely dashing in that purple tie. Ready to harness the world?
1: You bet, Daisy. 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And might I say, your purple tie really pops with your vest.
0: Thanks. I almost went with a cape, but didn't want to come across as pretentious.
1: Nonsense. Anyone in our line of work should rock a cape.
0: You might be onto something, Max.
1: Phew. So here we go. 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Got this, right?
0: Right. Don't forget, we both graduated from Dogs, Inc. with honors.
1: Which means I can guide my human around a busy city with ease.
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1: I hope my human is kind and loving.
0: And I hope mine likes wet kisses and zoomies.
1: Ready to make a difference?
0: Born ready. Let's go!
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Rock 108, as Linkin Park songs go, and they're all good ones, I think that's the best. That's just such a great performance by Chesta on that song. You know, before Linkin Park, there was another great band, and they were called Nirvana. This just smells like

0: register.
1: Why
0: right
1: are
0: now.
1: You? My God.
2: I don't know. It's just me. When I'm kind of that calmness, I'm like, hello.
1: Yeah, you're also rumbling people's speakers.
2: Yeah, I am kind of a bassy gentleman. No. Just fun. Yeah.
1: Well, go high. Let me hear you.
0: What?
1: No, not high.
2: Okay.
1: Bring it from your chest. You're a voice actor.
2: All right.
1: Get out of your chest voice and bring it to your head voice.
2: Bring it to my head voice. Yeah.
1: Yeah, there you
2: all
1: go.
2: Right. Yes.
1: Nobody's calling. We have no listeners.
2: I guess we suck.
1: What are we doing for the 420?
2: Well, today, as we all know, 25 years ago, the day that we all know is September 11, 2001.
1: You were in high school?
2: I was. I was a freshman. I was a freshman in high school. So, yes, I remember quite well where I was during that time.
1: But you didn't actually see it or hear it live. You were in class, right?
2: Yeah, but we had TVs in every single classroom.
1: But it was well after. Was it after the second plane hit?
2: No, it was during the moment all of a sudden the news came on and everything started going on. Then I saw the second plane hit. And
1: nobody saw the first one
2: hit. No one did. No one did. But yeah, during that time, I mean, just remember,
1: did the whole class gasp?
2: We all went silent. Very silent. I remember it was Miss Dykstra's class. I was in history class, weirdly enough.
1: Well, that makes sense. Yeah.
2: Yeah. And I just remember specifically around that time because we all of a sudden felt like that blood kind of go from your face to your toes. And our first thought was, well, I guess we're all getting drafted. That's all we felt.
1: Was it really?
2: Yeah. Every single one of us in that class, like, we're all going to war, aren't we? This is it. This is what we're doing.
1: And nobody knew for sure at that point.
2: No.
1: People were pretty sure.
2: Yeah. When we saw the second one go down, it was, we automatically were just like, I guess this is how we end. It's weird, right? I mean, especially when you're a freshman in high school and you're thinking, you know, everything's hunky dory. And then all of a sudden, well, here we go.
1: And then what happened for the next 2 days in school?
2: Because nothing
1: returned to normal too school did.
2: We went generally back to normal the second day. The first day, though, obviously during, nothing. We tried learning.
1: Stay in front of the TVs?
2: Yeah, all day, man. And okay. I remember one teacher tried turning off the TV, and then all of a sudden, back on it went. She tried teaching that day. It just didn't work. Nothing worked.
1: So every class had TVs.
2: Yeah, I remember they hung from the ceiling over in the corner, and during the entire day, there was a PowerPoint that went through the entire school that had announcements on it. That's how they always put us posted the announcements.
1: Oh, no kidding.
2: Yeah, and that's how I started broadcast journalism class, too, because I would do the morning announcements.
1: And they were written up on the screen?
2: The morning announcements I would do as a TV broadcast from our TV broadcasting studio.
1: You
2: that
1: had
2: we
1: a
2: had.
1: TV studio.
2: Isn't that nuts?
1: Oh, I would have killed for one of those.
2: Oh, God, it was beautiful. And what's funny is that in that class, and this isn't relevant to Iowa, but a friend of mine named Tom Hillen went into TV broadcasting after that, and I went into radio broadcasting.
1: Oh, that's funny.
2: So I guess it worked out a little bit.
1: Yeah, it happens.
2: Yeah.
1: So the 10th and the 11th, for as long as we live, will be very important days to look back on in our lives.
2: Yeah, pretty crazy.
1: Yeah.
2: And it's weird now, especially as I have kids. I've got kids, obviously. And, you know, I have to teach them about that.
1: I hope you do. With the sort of reverence that it deserves, you know.
2: Because everything's so readily available. You can go right on YouTube and relive the entire thing step by step.
1: Well, and everything changed. Before 9/11, you could just run and get on an airplane.
2: Oh, man. Even besides airplanes. And this might be a statement or something like that. I could go outside, go to the radio or the grocery store and get candy. Nowadays,
1: I don't think 9/11 changed that.
2: I don't say the immediate thing changed about that, but the fear of the world around us really became more relative.
1: Maybe. Ridiculous parenting is what changed that. And
2: social media.
1: And kids got spread out. The neighborhoods don't exist the way they used to.
2: No.
1: There are thousands of kids.
2: I'm very happy, though. A couple days ago, I found out that Lily has a classmate in our neighborhood.
1: Nice.
2: So I'm like, yay, neighborhood friends.
1: You ready to go?
2: Yeah.
1: 30 minutes commercial free. We have some Whitesnake coming up for Bad Hair Friday with Ned Pantera. Kicks things off next. See you. Have a good weekend.
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1: Headlining Chaos for a Cause, Rise of the Machines. It's Gravecore with Pretty Insane.

0: Feeling pretty insane, are ya? Gravecore, pretty insane on Rock 108. Hey, it's Ned, clocked in, and happy awesomeness. That is Friday. Welcome to the near weekend. 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
0: It's awesome out, man. 78 and partly cloudy skies? Yeah, partly cloudy skies. This weekend, mid-80s on tomorrow and then Sunday. Maybe some showers later in the day, but high of 74.

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0: Grace, Don't Want to Go Home Tonight on Rock 108. Hey, it's Ned, and obviously the big thing that we're talking about today is 25 years ago today was the September 11th attack of 2001. Talking about with Russ here a little earlier about it today, man, which is crazy to think that it's been 25 years. And I was a freshman in high school, and I remember walking to my history class that morning. And all of a sudden, I look into one of the classrooms, and in our classrooms in my old school, we had like TVs that kind of came out of the ceiling. They were kind of like hanging there on like these brackets, you know, tube TVs, by the way. There was no flat screens quite yet. And I remember looking in that classroom and seeing, you know, the pictures, and I was like, oh, a volcano must have erupted and the news is covering it. Okay, whatever. No big deal. And then when I stepped into my my history class, everyone's looking at the TV and watching, and I'm like, oh. And then reality hits you pretty quickly. Yeah, I was a freshman in high school, 2001, man, which is seems so long ago at this point. And then I really kind of think about it, and, you know, whether you believe this or not, but I do feel like a lot of things did change. I just don't remember being a kid anymore after that. I feel like I went straight from being kid, like, woo-hoo, to, like, teenage adult guy. And it was very interesting to see how that all kind of changed. But, you know, crazy to think. And again, 25 years ago. And what's even more insane is the fact that I have to teach my kids about this now. Because, you know, they were not even thought of at that time, which is just as nuts, though. But 25 years, never forget, man. Still will never forget. 420, 2 p.m. hour, sponsored by Grimm's Custom Creations, offering custom wood artwork. 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

0: Coach, see you now, Rock 108. Hey, it's Ned. And earlier today, I was talking to you about the fact about September 11th, 2001, 25 years ago. Yeah, time sure does fly by, doesn't it? Which a lot of people, I think, can understand of just, you know, where they were and all that bunch. But what also was happening around that time? Obviously, that's the big one that people talk about. But there's a lot of things that are out there older now that you thought was, oh, I remember that. Well, no. There's a lot of things out there that the younger people are just like, well, that didn't come from there. Well, here's some of the list of old things that are actually more recent than September 11th, 2001. You ready for this? It's going to make you feel old. YouTube. You thought it was around then? Nope. Started in February of 2005. Gmail. Chances are you have a Gmail account. Well, it began in 2004. Also, there was no Harry Potter movies, no Lord of the Rings. Elf didn't come out till 2003. Same with the Pirates of the Caribbean and the 40-Year-Old Virgin, which came out in 2005. And American Idol also premiered in 2002, and The Office didn't start till 2005. Yeah, some of this stuff isn't as old as you think, even though it kind of feels like it. But for you that have the iPhone or the iPod... Yeah, I still got my iPod. Shut up. Well, the iPhone debuted in 2007, and the Android followed in 2008. I remember in college, someone got an iPhone, and I'm just like, you technological bastard. But number one, the iPod, which is weirdly making a comeback. It's actually younger than 9/11. It debuted in November of 2001. Well, it's just a tad bit younger, but not too much. But yeah, some things are getting old out there, just like Friendster. Did you have Friendster? Well, that debuted in 2002. Man, where does...
1: This is the city where danger lurks. Today, a new creature walks among us, causing fear, mayhem, and injury.
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0: Beautiful day out there, 75 and partly cloudy skies this weekend. Tomorrow, 81 and partly cloudy, but Sunday, going to get nice and cool. 74, but maybe some showers later in the day.

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0: 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Hey, it's Ned. 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
1: 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John 5, Rattle the Cage.
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0: This is your warning. Royal Bliss on Rock 108. Hey, it's Ned and Russ, and we're having a good day because it's Friday, and you know, this is the first time in a long time, Russ, I can say I don't really have much planned this weekend.
1: That's a first for Ned and the family.
0: Which means that there will probably be something that pops up out of nowhere, and I'll be like, cool, man. And you just got to roll with it at that point.
1: I mean, look, you have kids who are always unpredictable. Something is going to come up.
0: Yep.
1: You'll probably say, oh, we have time to spend on the kids. Let's do this.
0: Mm.
1: And you never get a weekend to yourself when you're
0: kids. No,
1: no. It just doesn't happen.
0: And if I'm lucky, well, wait, I guess I do have one thing, but I'll get to that in a minute. But yeah, otherwise, no. I mean, maybe do some laundry for once in my life. That'd be kind of nice.
1: That should be a twice a week thing.
0: Should be. That's the thing.
1: Sunday and Wednesday.
0: Yeah, should be, but we never really happen. And then all of a sudden, I'm out of socks and underwear. And before you know it, I'm double wearing, man. It's such an unpleasant situation. But one thing I am doing this weekend, though, I almost forgot. I've been talking about it all day, but I'll be hanging out at Good Game 2 in Cedar Falls at the College Square Mall. I'll be there from 12 to 2 tomorrow.
1: Is College Square Mall the mall that got bought by the people who own the furniture place?
0: Yeah, Slumberland. They're really reliving it up, man. It's great.
1: I mean, I think they're such great people. We've dealt with them in the past. Both dad and son, great people.
0: Yeah.
1: And then they buy the mall because they believe in local businesses.
0: Mm-hmm.
1: So they kind of refurbish this mall so that local businesses can come in and thrive. Am I describing that right?
0: Perfectly. And super cheap, too. That was one problem, and many problems with many malls around here, is that these malls are owned by entities outside of the state, and then they just kind of throw in like $400 a minute to get a space out there.
1: Right.
0: But then all of a sudden, this local owner comes in and says, well, this is significantly cheaper. You can come in. People will come in. And even the guy that I think that's been there, Villa Pizza, who's been there for years and years and years, has even said it's a 25% raise in people like foot traffic at this place because people are starting to show up now, which is good. Mall culture is trying.
1: Have you been there?
0: I have not yet. Wanted to. I've been wanting to go there because there's so many cool local businesses that are popping in there now.
1: You're going to be there Saturday from what time to what time?
0: 12 to 2. And Pokemon cards, Magic the Gathering. They even do video games now. So Good Game 2 is really starting to kind of flourish. This is their second location.
1: A nerd's paradise inside the College Square Mall?
0: College Square Mall in the former, and amazingly enough, old Hot Topic store, which is like
1: the perfect
0: place for that place.
1: So it's a big card store.
0: Yeah, it's pretty big, man. You can get singles, you can get all sorts of stuff, energy drinks. They've got those there as well, too. It's definitely Nerd Haven, and it's a lot of fun. And it's a local business based right in the Cedar Valley. So come and check it out and have some fun, especially since Pokemon cards are worth more than gold these days, which is nuts. But hey, that's how it is, man.
1: Are they?
0: Yes, for God's sake, people are breaking into stores and stealing the damn things, and it's just like a bunch of adults going nuts over plastic cardboard pieces. It actually annoys me. a little bit.
1: There's a place
0: in Scalpers, man.
1: I don't know if this is going to replace the card store.
0: Sure.
1: But online, for some reason unbeknownst to me, I'm getting flooded with these Ripper
0: ads, okay.
1: So you can pay $25 and rip open a virtual stuff.
0: Yes, yes.
1: Do you know about this?
0: I have seen those. Yeah, they do that with, I think GameStop does it now too. You can like get a virtual card or something.
1: I think though you get the actual card that you rip, right?
0: Yes, you do. They do send it to you. They do send it to you. So if you pull, as they call it, pull a really good card, and then, well, there you go. You're good to go. It's another way of trying to get more money.
1: But it's almost like gambling because if you get a card you don't want, who cares? You're not going to ask them to send it to you.
0: No, probably not.
1: Because you probably incur shipping fees.
0: Yeah, and you already paid for this digital pack to be sent to you anyway. So it's kind of weird, right? It's a whole new way of a blind box kind of thing. But it's always been like this ever since sports cards, which sports cards are really back up in price again.
1: Right.
0: Cards in general are really making a strange comeback, whether it be Magic the Gathering, Pokemon, and of course sports cards too. It's kind of cool to be in the hobby, but at the same time, difficult because scalpers show up and just buy up everything and charge thousands of dollars for it. So you got to be careful. Remember, at the end of the day, it's just cardboard.
1: trust your local card shop, too.
0: Yes,
1: because absolutely. There's a person you can talk to and say, wait a minute.
0: Mm-hmm. Yep. Good Game can help you with that. So goodgameia.com. Check them out. And then join me tomorrow from 12 to 2 as I get the nerd out with you for a while. I've already been to the Waterloo one. Now I'm going to be at the Cedar Falls one. So that'll be a lot of fun. 420 today, though. Of course, we mentioned it earlier today. 25 years ago, September 11th, 2001. And around that time, I mean, it was a very interesting time. Very interesting time. And at that time, remember, radio was pulling off songs. There were songs that you could not play because of, the times that we were living.
1: I almost called them A-Hard because they're A-holes.
0: All right.
1: I worked for I-Hard at that time. I got the list and...
0: The list.
1: I didn't do a whole lot with it.
0: No?
1: I think listeners are stronger than these companies, you know.
0: Yeah.
1: There were some obvious ones, but the list was like 15 pages long. Oh, it's like, Lord. No way I'm there not pulling that much.
0: First of all, playlist.
1: Yeah, it's too much work for me as a program director. I don't want to work that hard. And secondly, nobody cares. I mean, people care about the event that happened.
0: Of course.
1: But they're not going to make these one-to-one connections with these deep-thinking songs on the radio.
0: Yeah.
1: Jet Airliner, I understood.
0: Which one?
1: Jet Airliner.
0: Don't take me too far away.
1: That one I got. It's like, okay.
0: Bodies by Drowning Pool. Was that another one?
1: Bodies by Drowning Pool. Okay, I get it. There were some that I was like, okay, that's fine. But then there was some, I wish I could think of one, but just ridiculously deep thinking executives in a boardroom somewhere coming up with a list.
0: Fine ties, bangs. We cannot play these things. But also during that time.
1: Is this one of them? What you're going to play today?
0: I'm leading into the fact that a lot of music was created as well, too, from 2001.
1: Oh, so it's a song about 9/11?
0: So a song about 9/11, which everyone knows about the World Trade Center, of course, the Pentagon. But United 93 also has
1: a song.
0: That's the
1: one that went down in Pennsylvania.
0: Went down in Pennsylvania, and the band LA Guns, because it's Bad Hair Friday, wrote a song
1: about
0: it.
1: I don't know anything about this. I can't wait.

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8: $100 an hour tattoo fee from Sean if you mentioned Ned.
7: Yes, that's right. Go and be like, Ned told me to come here and get a tattoo.
8: And that, I hear, is a good price.
7: It's a good price, yeah. I mean, definitely with everything and tattooing costing as much as it does, it's not bad. It's a pretty good price. So check him out. Odin's Mark Tattoo. Find him on Facebook and all those good places.
8: And I would
7: also
8: say, if you threw down, if you were looking for 4 or 5 hours of work, if you threw down all the cash in advance and you were a little short, he'd probably still take it.
7: Probably still take it, yeah. Also, tip well. Tip well for good work as well.
8: Do you tip tattoo artists?
7: Oh, yeah, absolutely. You definitely tip them.
8: They're charging you like $150 an hour and you tip them?
7: Yep. Tip your artist.
8: How did I not know this?
7: Well, time to go get a tattoo, Russ.
8: That's $150 an hour.
7: I know. Then they got to have something a little extra on top of that.
8: We make like a third of that and we don't get tips.
7: I'm wondering when we're going to start getting tips, though.
8: I don't think it'll ever happen.
7: Can that be a thing? Like, can we put like a coffee can outside the window?
8: I don't think it'll ever happen.
7: There's a dollar for
8: tip
7: you.
8: Tip for what? You can go on Facebook and they can send you stars.
7: Oh, that's right. You could do that.
8: I think I'm eligible for stars. Nobody ever sends me stars.
7: I'm waiting for this. I get bits off Twitch every once in a while, so it's kind of that same situation, right? We just want tips, man. We're trying to survive here.
8: I'm gonna warn everybody that Judgy John sent a comment about 9/11, and he said, too dark. I might read it because I don't really understand it.
7: Okay.
8: And if I don't understand it, it's probably...
7: too dark?
8: No. I would get that.
7: Yes, sir. Are we getting to conspiracy level? Is that
8: it
7: what
8: might,
7: we're doing?
8: It might be that. Okay. I don't know. So I'm going to ruminate on this while we play the song.
7: All right, let's ruminate.
8: But John did say, by the way, that he burnt all his old Pokemon cards.
7: Isn't he
8: too old for the Pokemon craze?
7: He's around the same age as I am, I think, right?
8: I think.
7: No, Pokemon was like kind of the huge hit when I think I was turning 12 or 13, and it was that prime time for that thing to show up.
8: Interesting, okay.
7: It's the most popular thing in the entire world still.
8: Guess would be you guys would be too old for it, just because... I mean, you're married with kids now. Yeah, I can't imagine.
7: I am.
8: Pokemon. I said Pokemon for years. Pokemon being any part of your life. Anyway, let's play the song.
7: So 420 today, LA Guns wrote a song and all the tribute to the wonderful folks that, let's just say, paid the ultimate sacrifice to save even more lives from United 93. The song called Okay, Let's Roll, which is exactly what they said.
8: Let's Roll is there was one guy who marshaled a bunch of other guys, type A personalities, who thought they could storm the cockpit and take the plane back. So they got a one of the carts that the stewardesses run up and down the aisle. Then they used that as a battering ram, and when it was time to go, he said, "Let's roll."
7: Let's
8: and
7: roll.
8: It became iconic.
7: Yeah, iconic, and crazy. I've never seen the movie. I don't care to see the movie. All those movies that kind of come around that time that told the story, I'm like, you know what? I lived it myself. I'm good.
8: Yeah, I didn't know there were any movies.
7: There was. Yeah. L.A. Guns paying tribute on this day 25 years ago. Okay, let's roll. 319-234-5369 on the text line or send a message to Rusty Jock on Facebook. It's Rockin' Away.

0: Elegance, okay, let's roll. On Rock 108, paying tribute to, of course, that year 25 days, or that year 25 years ago. That day 25 years ago. Got
1: whatever
0: it.
1: Whatever you're trying
0: got
1: to say.
0: Got it, okay.
1: I do not remember the song. I'm not sure if it was played or not on the radio. I tend to think no, because hair bands were over for 5 years at that point.
0: Sure.
1: I'm not sure I liked them. I think... And I'm not a huge Neil Young fan. In fact, I despise every bone in his body. But I think his song was better. He had a song called Let's Roll, I believe.
0: Yeah, I think you might be right. I actually went through a whole list. There was a ton of them.
1: Was
0: like
1: there
0: 25
1: really?
0: Different songs. One's from Killswitch Engage, Evanescence, Rush.
1: Oh, did you listen to the KSC?
0: Yes, I did. It was extremely heavy, of course.
1: Oh, really?
0: Yeah, okay. Within Temptation was on there. There were so many, but I'm like, Bad Hair Friday. Let's go with this one. So,
1: doing the cars, Let the Good Times Roll probably wouldn't.
0: Nah, it wasn't on there.
1: That wouldn't have worked, I don't think.
0: Apparently, Prayer.
1: Get it, Ned? I'm going to have to say this.
0: Let the Good Times Roll.
1: There were no good times.
0: Oh, there were no good times.
1: About it. That was a joke.
0: Oh, good point. Fine humor.
1: I hate to project and have to defend my punchlines, but sometimes I have to.
0: Yeah, you got
1: to
0: fill in the gaps there for me on that one, because I'm going to miss it entirely because I suck. So, you know what? I'll give you this one. I'm thinking about it, too. Hey, why not?
1: Yeah, still probably unnecessary. We're making fun of it. God darn it.
0: Yeah.
1: It's been 25 years.
0: It has, man. It was nuts.
1: One of the worst days of my life, that and Charlie Kirk, and they're back-to-back. Those are probably two of the worst days of my life. Yeah. I would say Kennedy assassination, but...
0: Pretty young at that time.
1: I was like 2.
0: Yeah, exactly. It didn't really, not much at that point, so.
1: Let's see. Should I start with Jonesy John? I'm going to make people wait for the Jonesy John comment. By the way, our friend at Next Level Tattoos in Waterloo, Juno.
0: That would be Eternal Link.
1: Eternal Link Tattoos.
0: Yes.
1: He said on the tipping your artist.
0: Oh, yes.
1: He said... A lot of artists are just salaried. That's why you tip.
0: That's true. I believe that he may be. I'm trying to remember how that works.
1: Yeah. He said he is.
0: Okay, cool. Well, actually, funny enough, Annalise from our good friends at Odin's Mark also followed it up here with a, what do you call it?
1: Message.
0: Message. Thank you. That's what it's called. Oh my gosh.
1: Come on,
0: Ned. The app. She said, Russ, tipping isn't just for cows.
1: That's a great response.
0: That's good.
1: She's got game.
0: She's got our game, man.
1: She's got radio game. She should be like the sidekick on a morning show.
0: Definitely that. Yes, I could see that from her for sure.
1: Tim Salmon from Upstream Computers. Mm-hmm. Never heard this one. Matt on the song. Hell yes on the title. Let's Roll USA.
0: Yep.
1: Remember that day like it was yesterday. Yeah, Tim's a geezer.
0: Tell me, man.
1: Colfax School District.
0: Yes.
1: Superintendent.
0: Yeah.
1: And owner of Upstream Computers.
0: That's pretty cool, man.
1: Lost my focus way early in the song. Yeah, me too, Haley Joe.
0: Yeah.
1: Abigail May, Toby Keith, Put a Boot in Your Ass is my favorite song. Is that about 9/11?
0: I have no idea, but during that time, country was just firing on all cylinders because
1: country's
0: of that.
1: Always firing.
0: Holy crap.
1: Jason Dean Morris, wish I knew about this one. It does get you jacked up to go kick some ass. I wish the lyrics were a little clearer. Car Cruise approved. Yeah, that's my problem. If it's not a lyric video, I need the lyrics in my face.
0: Kind of hard.
1: Tony Rita writer, my speakers weren't great for understanding the lyrics. Here we go.
0: Mm.
1: But the music was catchy.
0: Yeah.
1: P1 Paul Lehannon sounded okay-ish in the realm of tacos. It's 2.5 out of 5.
0: Tacos sound good.
1: Okay, let's go to Judgy John. I let people wait long enough.
0: Quite the build up here. Hopefully I can recover from whatever it is.
1: Alan Jackson and Toby Keith definitely won the post 9/11 song off. So I guess that's the Put the Boot in Your Ass.
0: Oh, sure.
1: I'm going to have to go listen to that. I know the song. I didn't know it had anything to do with 9/11 or maybe the angry foreigners.
0: Right.
1: I won't call them the M word.
0: Hmm.
1: I can honestly say I've never heard this song, says Judgy John. Definitely the least appealing to the ears as any of the other post 9/11 songs I've heard.
0: Mm-hmm.
1: Four Fs.
0: Oh. It's not that bad.
1: Definitely the least appealing to the ears as any of... Oh, he doesn't like any of them.
0: Oh, all right.
1: And then he said more like 2.5 Fs.
0: Okay, all right.
1: And then he said... every day, especially today at 9/11...
0: Mm-hmm.
1: I'm thinking he means the time 9/11.
0: Sure.
1: I always yell out, it's 9/11, grab your pilot. Okay, so it's not just me. You had to think of it, too. You had to think about it, too.
0: I'm trying to think. I think I know where he's going from,
1: then,
0: and that's...
1: Then he wrote Too Dark, and I'm like, it can't be too dark if I don't really get it.
0: I think I'm developing it in my brain, and if it is what I think that is, yeah, it's pretty bad. that's not great. Maybe too soon, in that case.
1: Oh, 25 years later, even?
0: Yeah, maybe. I don't know. I have a hard time joking about it, but that's just me. Maybe I'm a different guy.
1: We have to learn to joke.
0: It's true.
1: We can't... this is the problem with America. We keep these feelings bottled up for years and years and years, and the anger never goes away.
0: Yeah.
1: So it's good to know the history and to know how bad things were. Mm-hmm. But it's also okay after an appropriate amount of time.
0: Right.
1: You got to let it out.
0: Yeah. Well, and because of that, too. To kind of relate with movies, every single movie that's in theaters today is like The Odyssey and burned all this stuff. It's like, where's just a hilarious slapstick comedy that just makes you laugh for a while? Yeah. Like, you forget something for 2 hours. Can we bring those back? Because I think we need that more than anything right now. I 100%
1: agree.
0: Good God.
1: Jason Spierslagy. Spierslagy, I think is probably how you pronounce it in the real world. Oh, he sent me a Aaron Rodgers video.
0: Okay.
1: That's nothing.
0: Is that a sports man?
1: I think that's all I have because it's Friday and nobody's listening.
0: Yeah, everyone's ready for the weekend with a beautiful weekend that we have on deck too, man. Yeah, Russell from Morley says, yes, honor the victims and heroes involved in that tragic event. May their souls be at peace.
1: Oh, nice.
0: Matt from Lock Haven, Pennsylvania, always love LA Guns. Nice tribute. Standing on a sheer six at a local steel fabrication factory when our supervisor walked around, told us what was happening. Not going to forget that day.
1: Oh, my God.
0: Kyle from Waverly. Not impressed. A P1 can shed. 3 out of 5 cans. Not bad lyrics, though. Good, better than I thought, though. No rotation on it, though.
1: Yeah.
0: From Mystery Number, saw them in summer at the Surf Ballroom opening for Tom Kiefer Band, and they didn't play this, but the song is okay. They're great in concert, though. They kind of play casinos, don't they? LA Guns.
1: Yes.
0: They're a casino
1: band.
0: Yeah,
1: they're definitely on the casino rotation.
0: Yeah.
1: Same with my boys in Firehouse.
0: Yeah, P1 Purple Haze. Never been a fan of LA Guns. Didn't care for this one either. 2.5. Scott AD from the Great Grave Corps. Hell yeah, not bad. Obviously, have a soft spot for LA Guns since Grave Corps played with them at the Whiskey A Go-Go debut. They did, didn't they? Yeah. Also, if anyone has a chance to go to the 9/11 Museum, go. It's very moving, and an entire day isn't long enough. That's... if I ever go to New York, which I know I still will at some point, I want to visit that, of course, and check it out for myself. By the way, there's another one. I don't know if you knew this. I found this out today. There's another 9/11 museum in Ohio. Some one guy.
1: Why
0: has,
1: Ohio?
0: I know. He has like this huge collection of stuff and artifacts from the Ground Zero in Ohio. It's like a military. I don't know. He just has it.
1: I wonder how he even got the stuff.
0: No idea.
1: That's chilling. Now, when I go back to something like that, that's when the feelings come.
0: Mm-hmm.
1: You know, now I can put it in perspective and even joke about, you know, if this.
0: You're at work, you're in your normal day routine.
1: Whatever.
0: Yeah.
1: You know who's great at it?
0: Mm.
1: Pete Davidson.
0: Oh, yeah?
1: His father died.
0: He did.
1: He's a fireman.
0: Yes, right.
1: And he tells dad 9/11 jokes that are just...
0: Oh, man. Yeah, what was it? He was... He's earned the right to. He was at a roast, one of the roasts that he did, and everyone just kept hammering him on that knowledge, too. I'm just like, God. Everyone's just kind of cringing, but at the same time laughing.
1: Comedians have a level of acceptance that I wish more people in the general public could have.
0: Yeah.
1: They don't take offense too easily. They understand that they're going for the punchline.
0: Right.
1: You know.
0: You got to go for a laugh every once in a while, man. So, you know, sometimes just go with a smile wherever you can and whenever you can.
1: Judgy John is a story that mirrors yours. Ned was telling me about what happened on 9/11 the day he was, when you were in school. You were in high school.
0: I was, freshman year.
1: John said, and it mirrors your story completely, I didn't know every school had TVs in every room. That was never a thing in my day.
0: Yeah, that didn't happen until much later, but I do remember,
1: Judgy John says, the day of 9/11, we thought it was a joke. Our teacher across the hall literally ran into our room yelling, hey, turn on the TV.
0: Oh, man.
1: There's planes flying into the buildings or something like that, so yeah.
0: Wow, so pretty similar. Very similar, man. How crazy is that? I mean, a lot of people, though, can relate. I mean, and that's for sure. And the older
1: Ned's
0: we get.
1: Ned's school had a TV in every room. Yeah. And Ned was on TV. Shockingly, Ned was on TV every morning reading the announcements.
0: Hell yeah, dude. And I did it well. Here I am, 30 years later, still kind of doing it.
1: You are such an attention whore. It's nothing new. You've always been.
0: I was just trying to get a girlfriend. Didn't work.
1: You know, I think Lily's going to be an attention whore, too.
0: Oh, my God, dude.
1: I believe
0: she
1: your daughter.
0: She is now.
1: I know.
0: God. Nuts. The moment I give them a microphone, they're like, hey, my name's Lily. I'm like, oh, no.
1: It just goes to show you. It's inbred. And yeah, I don't really mean they're inbred. Right, I mean, yeah. It's inbred.
0: In their genes right. At that point, man. Holy crap, it's nuts. So, she's got to pay for dad at some point, so she better do something with her life.
1: That's a good point.
0: Oh, my gosh. Well, go check out L.A. Guns, that classic track from remembering up, obviously, what happened on September 11th, 2001. I almost just did the full 420 again. How crazy is that?
1: Nothing with your brain today.
0: Oh, that's gone, dude.
1: That's freaking gone. I don't know. I have an excuse my age. You don't. You're not there yet.
0: I'm tired.
1: Maybe that's it.
0: I need some more water.
1: I can't think of anything. Anymore. The harder I try to think of something, the harder it is for it to come to mind.
0: Yeah. It's like, that's why you just got to stop thinking, man. Just got to go home and go to sleep.
1: Yeah.
0: That's what I need to do. Well, I'm going to go try and sleep. LA, damn it. I almost did it again. How about some Chevelle, Russ? Sound good?
1: You're a freak.
0: Good God.

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1: No ending.
2: Ending.
1: No ending.
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Breaking Benjamin, something wicked on Rock 108. Hey, it's Ned. I don't know why it is. I click on one thing on Facebook about a guinea pig, and then suddenly I have like 900 guinea pig videos. I'm like, I'm not even in the market for a guinea pig, but suddenly I'm like,

0: Maybe I need a guinea pig all of a sudden. I don't know what it is. Facebook says I need to have one, so maybe I should. It's like if I click on goldfish, suddenly I'll become a goldfish hoarder. Who would have thought? I've got 30 minutes of nonstop rock, man, because guess what? The weekend's here, and we got to kick it off with the infamous song. Hey, it's Ned. You know, 1 hour of gaming is good, but two is better. One Pokemon number one trainer card is great. Two is amazing. One good game location is incredible. Two, legendary.
1: Your family will love it.
0: Join me this Saturday as we celebrate the grand opening of Good Game Number 2 at College Square Mall in Cedar Falls. 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

0: You rock from Shinedown Young again on Rock 108. Hey, it's Ned. Stick around, man. I've got some, what have I got coming up for you? Motley Crue, some Linkin Park. And hey, don't forget that tomorrow you can hang out with me. I'm going to be at Good Game 2 inside College Square Mall in Cedar Falls from 12 to 2. Pokemon cards, Magic the Gathering, you name it, they've got it, man. It's a great, like, nerd world. 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You got to come hang out with me from 12 to 2 at Cedar Falls in College Square Mall. I haven't done a mall remote in years. I'm pretty excited about it.
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0: 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I haven't done a mall remote in years. I'm pretty excited about it.

0: rights to the game, and as Kojima will work to release Fizzen on Xbox. Fizzen was originally announced in 2024 and is still unannounced as exactly what the game is going to be.
1: And we try. Let's just go home.
0: Nintendo has announced a big customer appreciation sale this weekend, and we'll see drops in prices online, DLC, physical games, amiibos, clothes, and tons more. 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Personally, a refund of tariff costs would have been better, but at least it's something versus nothing.
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0: Beautiful day and beautiful weekend on deck, man. 82 right now and sunny skies this weekend. Mid-80s on Saturday, but Sunday looking to be 74. Maybe a chance of showers later in the day.

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0: New rock from Skillet with Scream on Rock 108. Hey, it's Ned. Stick around, man. More rock coming up. Judas Priest and Disturbed. It's all coming your way next for you.
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0: 76 out today, man. Beautiful day and night tonight. Tomorrow, 81, partly cloudy skies. But Sunday, looking to not get too warm, man. 74, chance of showers later in the day.

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0: Nickelback, Rattle the Cage on Rock 108. Hey, it's Ned. I'm out of here, man. Done for the day. Hard Drive XL, Lou Brutus is in next. You know what to do. Find me on Facebook, TikTok, Twitch, and Instagram, Ned on Air. Just follow me on all those places. 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Hey, you have yourself a good weekend, though, all right? Hard Drive XL with Lou is in next. See ya.
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